0: never play the game I tell you how to do it. Now, look, all you got to do, like I spend the whistle playing, I want you to get one spin only on the ball.
1: Any prize, take what you like. Well, winner, well, prize. The bigger the

0: Oh, told you it was a weird one. The Rolling Stones and their Satanic Majesty's Request. Yeah, I had that album. The one with the 3D cover. Yeah, my daughter has it now. Not the same one I had. She bought her own. I don't know if it's worth anything, but yeah, the original 3D cover. Anyway, there it is, the complete LP. You're listening to the Sunday Open Files Show with me, Mike Sky, right here on K1037, The Monster in Gahnamagi. We're going to take a quick break, folks, and when we come back, just some great music after this.
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1: Good news. The Sylvain Leduc Elvis Reimagined Mother's Day Dinner and Show is completely sold out. K1037, Moochie Goodleaf Productions, and Totem Pole Tobacco wish to say Nyao Goa for the tremendous support for this upcoming special event, which is part of K1037's 45th anniversary celebrations. We'd also like to thank Playground Cares, Res Coffee and Gas, Old Malone Discount, Cross Construction, Five Nations Catering, and of course, everyone who purchased tickets for what should be a wonderful night to celebrate our mothers. So, enjoy the show, everyone.

Motherload and When I Die. What a great song that is. Just before that, we heard The Motels with Suddenly Last Summer. And I started it all off with Morris Albert and Feelings. 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And let's get one more block of music in. Here's Mott the Hoople.

0: Moth and McNeil, how do you do? Just before that, we heard Mountain with Mississippi Queen. And I started off that set of music with Mott the Hoople and All the Young Dudes. 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We're going to take a quick break, folks, and when we come back, we'll talk with Blondie right after this.
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0: All righty, there's your theme music, Whitey.
1: It's okay, everybody calls me Whitey. It's my last name, so.
0: How you doing?
1: Good, you?
0: Yeah, very good, thank you. Oh, man, flying solo tonight.
1: Yeah. James got a root canal tomorrow, so he's being a little baby.
0: Oh, man.
1: He's at home with his wife taking care of him.
0: Oh, jeez. You know, until you have one, you know, you can be a tough guy all you want. I'm ready for it.
1: Yeah.
0: When you have it, it's...
1: I'm like, just pull it. Why waste your money?
0: I don't know. I don't... I'd rather have all my teeth, you know?
1: Yeah.
0: I
1: don't know. My father at 48 had none. I'm waiting for the Chinese to come out with the procedure where we can grow another pair.
0: Yeah. I get that. very quickly, because I'm going to have to go, you know, because I got some music.
1: I know it was just counting down to the last seconds of the game. Montreal was leading 2-1. I don't know who won it. I want to log back in and check.
0: Oh, no. So it's over?
1: No, I don't want. It might be over right now. I don't know. There might be a couple of seconds left.
0: I hope for them. My hopes are with the Canadiens fans and with you.
1: Yes.
0: You're a Canadiens fan.
1: Yeah, thanks.
0: I've always been a Chicago Blackhawks fan, but maybe. It's been so long for the Montreal Canadiens.
1: Yeah. Anybody in Canada, really. I mean, the last time we won a cup was '93 with Montreal, right? Nobody else in Canada has won a cup since.
0: Since then?
1: Yeah.
0: Oh, my God.
1: So, yeah.
0: Oh, we're overdue.
1: Yeah.
0: I hate to see what would happen, though, when they win.
1: If they win, then they're the last team left in Canada playing.
0: I hope they behave themselves, you know.
1: Yeah, that'll happen when the team comes back and plays here.
0: Right. Anyway, all my hopes are with them. So, new music?
1: Of course, new music.
0: All right, so I'll let you finish setting up.
1: Thank you, sir.
0: I'm going to say my goodnights. All right, there you have it, folks. Blondie coming up in about 12 minutes. Stay tuned. He'll bring you the best in reggae and dancehall right up till midnight. That does it for me, folks. I want to thank you all for tuning in and remind you that you have a choice. And I'm so glad you chose the Sunday Open File show. And both me and Blondie are ecstatic that you chose K103.7 as your radio station. So I'm going to leave you with Mister and Kyrie. We're going to hear two by Muddy Waters, the Hoochie Coochie Man, and Got My Mojo Working. And as usual, I'm going to end my show with the Spaniels. And good night, sweetheart. Good night to all my listeners. Have a great week.

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He's gonna make pretty women's

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1: Yaman, what's the love, light, and prosperity? This is Lila Ikea right now. You tuned into the Reggae Jam on K1037 FM. You don't know James Bond and Blondie. And that's from the Road Warrior Sound Squad. And check it. When the

0: That was the voice of Delly Ranks with a song called Better Than Before. Welcome to the Reggae Jam. My name is Blondie, and missing in action tonight is James Bond. Started off tonight's show with Perfect Giddy Manny with a song called Reggae 101. Played Stranger Miller with Father and King. Rankin Joe with Marcus Garvey. Carbon with Careless Ethiopian. One Culture and Perfect Giddy Manny with Tough Luck. Zania Romeo and Luton Fire with The Meek. Jago with Streets Them Calling. And like I said, Delly Ranks, Better Than Before. On deck, I have a re-edition of the Foggy Road Rhythm. Bunch of artists is on that one. I'm going to kick it off with Nature Ellis with a song called So-Called Friend. It's already 20 after 9. We are here up until midnight if you're just tuning in. It is the Reggae Jam. We're here every Sunday from 9 p.m. up until midnight. And the Habs got it. It's about time we have a... It's nice watching the Habs lately. It's like watching it from the 70s and 80s and early 90s hockey again. It's a great... Great thing. Yep. I'm going to pay a couple of bills and kick it off with Nature Ellis, So-Called Friend, right after this. Keep it locked to the Reggae Jam on Gunawagi's K1037. It's the Monster.
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0: the voice of Medicine with a song called Grounded on the Foggy Road Rhythm. Foggy Road is an old song from the 70s, and somebody came out with a new modern version of the rhythm with some new artists, so that was great. Really enjoyed that one. Also on it was Clear Angel, Natural Black, General John Mikey, and like I said, I started it off with Nature Ellis. So on deck, I have the Lucky Rhythm. I'm going to kick that off with Marcia Griffiths with a song called Cold World. Right after this, keep it locked to the Reggae Jam on Gunawagi's K1037. It's The Monster.
1: 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Welcome. 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

0: the wicked voice of George Washington. What a wicked, wicked, wicked artist. He was on the Lucky Rhythm along with Marcia Griffiths, George Nooks, and Delly Ranks. Glenn Washington, sorry. Glenn Washington. If you don't know his music, check him out. What a voice. That song there was called Unconditional Love. On deck, I have Africa Works Rhythm. I'm going to kick that off with Skillinja, Perfect Giddy Manny, and Young Shanti with a song called High Grade. 9:42. It's one of those nights where time's going to fly again. I see it. I'm going to pay a couple of bills and kick it off with Perfect Giddy Manny, Skillinja, and Young Shanti right after this. Keep it locked to the Reggae Jam on Gunawaga's K1037. It's the Monster.
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1: That was the voice of I don't even know how to say this guy's name. I'll just say his last name, Han. Blessed is the man by Han. It's already 10 o'clock. 10 o'clock. There was so much reggae I wanted to play, but you know, that's how it goes when you're full of music. Kicked off that block with African Works, with Perfect Guinea Manny and Skillinger, Young Shanti with a song called High Grade. Ras Fraser Jr. was on the rhythm. Teflon Young King was on the rhythm. The Real Storm was on the rhythm. I played Roe Summers. That was a wicked tune. Roe Summers. He released a few tracks this week. A lot of albums came out this week. With a song called Free From Evil. I played Crucial by Stranger Miller. And then, like I said, Han. Blessed is the man. On deck, I have Valiant, T.O. Lane's Remy God with a song called Tell Nobody. A lot of great music tonight. Can't wait to get into the Hill and Gully rhythm later on. Yeah, Hill and Gully rhythm. The original was a Mento song from back in the, I think, 60s or something. And the genius came up with his own version of it this week. Well, last week. I was supposed to play the Massacre last week, but totally forgot because I had so much music to play. And since then, about 20 artists have jumped on the rhythm, so I have a lot of songs to play tonight again, like always. 10 o'clock, shout-out time. Got to big up Chabi and the family, always checking in. Big up. Mr. Boom's Hot Sauce, big up. Shannon over in NDG, hello, Shannon. Alley Cat, big up. King Blingers and the family, big up. James Bond missing in action, big up. Futa, got a bigger Futa. I always got a bigger Futa. Sean from Automatic, along with Nick. Big up. Natasha Natty, Miss C. Got a big up Joe Delarone here in Ganawage. Paula Hash, Lee Beauchamp. Big up. Oh, yeah. Stitchy, got a big up Stitchy. Beanie. Spoon B. Wallace and Solar Rock from over on Instagram. Big up. Gotta big up Nick. A lot of big ups. Let's talk more music, as Bon always says. I'm gonna play the top of the hour. I'm gonna kick it off with Valiant, Tilo Lanes, Remy God or Rhymy God, and the song is called Tell Nobody right after this. Keep it locked to the Reggae Jam on Ganawage's K1037. It's the Monster.
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0: the voice of Vybz Kartel with a song called In Love Again. Before that was the Kryptonite Rhythm with Busy Signals, Amunda, Damian Gale, Craigie T, a few others on that one. I played the Open Land Rhythm with Nyge Boy, Mr. Vegas, Conscience. Played Governor and Ras I with Oya. And then I kicked it off with Valiant, Tio Lanes, and Rhymey God with Tell Nobody. On deck, I have Chronic Law. It's already 20 after 10. Chronic Law is on deck with a song called If a Never God. Yeah. If a Never God, then who? I'm going to pay a couple of bills, kick it off with that. Keep it locked to the Reggae Jam. I'm going to log K1037. It's the Monster.
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0: choice of Spider Strings. Spider Strings with a song called Realize. Before that was Valiant and Mavado with Big Blessings. Played Big Blessings by Jamil. And then I kicked it off with If a Never God by Chronic Law. On deck, I have Tommy Lee Sparta with a song called Born in the Ghetto. It's 10:30. I'm going to play a bomb in the hour and kick it off with that. So keep it locked to the Reggae Jam on Gunawagi's K1037. It's the Monster.
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1: Five for the country, man, I come. Baby, wrong side, push and I

0: That was the voice of Yaksta with a song called The Return. He hit the internet this week and said a few things that has people pretty upset, but yeah. Kicked off that block with Tommy Lee Sparta with a song called Born in the Ghetto. Iwata with Truth. Respect by MC Patex. And like I said, Yaksta. On deck, I have Skeng with a dancehall madman song. That's what it's called. That's what it's called if you're just tuning in. I am Blondie, and this is the Reggae Jam. Missing in action tonight is James Bond. We're here every Sunday from 9 p.m. up until midnight when King A comes in with the Sunday Nightmare. Gotta big up Little Thunder Sound, Donovan. Big up. I'm gonna pay a couple of bills and kick it off with Skin. Keep it locked to the Reggae Jam on Gunawaga's K1037. It's the Monster.
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3: That was the voice of Jolano with No Course Freestyle. Kicked it off with Skeng, Dancehall Madman, Big Dreams by Cartel, Recovery Rhythm with Asian, Valiant, Chronic Law, Armani, a whole bunch on that one, Spice, Nige Boys, a lot on that one. I played it back again because Marital jumped on the Marital family, came out with a signal on it this week, so had to drop it on deck. I have the Grandstand Rhythm. When I kicked that one off with T.O.K. with Champions, it's already 11 o'clock. We got 1 hour left before King A comes in with the Sunday Nightmare. 1 hour left before we're finished for the night. Hope everybody's enjoying the vibe. Go Habs, go. Go Habs, go. You can reach us every Sunday night, 9 o'clock up until midnight. It's the Reggae Jam with James Bond and myself, Blondie, from Road Warrior Sound. 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Yeah. If you're not following me on socials, follow me at George Blondie White on Facebook. Selecta Blondie everywhere else. Instagram, YouTube, SoundCloud, Mixcloud, everywhere. All the good. James Bond goes by James Michael on Facebook. He goes by James Michael on SoundCloud. 4x4 Adventure Canada on YouTube, because he has his off-roading that he does. Instagram, he goes by Bond Reggae Jam, or James Michael, or 4x4 Adventure Canada. Yeah, he has 3 accounts on Instagram. Like I said, TOK's on deck with a song called Champion. On the Grandstand Rhythm, right after this. Keep it locked to the Reggae Jam. I'm going to log is K1037. It's the Monster.
4: 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At 103.7 FM, we are CKRK. K, Oscar the one now with Donna Asa FM. Got no wages, so what I'm saying. We are.

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1: 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The Mac 90 and the girl she love for trace.
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0: Clap it in a face, me make them have it in a face. 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

0: Dickhead! That was a full darkness rhythm with Chronic Law, Bob Clean, Hollow Point, Bad God, and Mac 90. Yeah, I played that one a couple of months ago. Finally got it back around to playing it again. Before that was the Bad Sling rhythm, another rhythm I played months ago with TOK, Ridicule, Iwata, Adonia, Agent Sasko. Kicked it off with the Grand Stam rhythm with TOK, Buju, Mitch, Medicine, Elephant Man, Spraga Benz, Shaggy, and Admiral Bailey. On deck I have the Hype Life rhythm, which is this rhythm in the background. I got Popcorn lined up on it. It's already 11:22. Still have a lot I want to play. I want to get rid of tonight, so I got to get onto that Hill and Gully remake. I like that, I like that, I like that. Big up to Genius for bringing that one back. I'm going to pay a couple of bills. King A should be in at midnight. I'm going to pay a couple of bills and kick it off with Popcorn. So keep it locked to the Reggae Gem. I'm going to want to use K1037. It's the Monster.
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4: 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You're always discovering something on that show. 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
1: Hi, it's Chris Reiser. I'm pleased to tell you the 1 o'clock jump is now brought to you by Calico Cottage. They are a much-needed escape from the modern world, and that's why you won't find them on social media. 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You'll be glad you did. 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

0: Wow, 11:30. That was the We Outside Rhythm with K Press, Pisa, and Travic. Kicked it off with Hype Life Rhythm with Popcorn, Cartel, Chronic Law was on that. My gosh, half an hour and I still want to play so much more, so much more, so much more. On deck, I have Beanie Man with 50 Shades. You know, we don't talk the last half hour. Got to big up everybody who's listening week in, week out. Thank you. Hope you enjoy the vibes. As always, my name is Blondie from Roadwear, along with James Bond. James Bond, but he's missing it in action tonight. So, hey, check us out every Sunday from 9 p.m. up until midnight. And then King A comes in with the Sunday Nightmare. Like I said, Beanie Man is on deck, 50 Shades. He jumped on a trap beat, surprisingly, because, you know, these guys keep fighting that trap movement, but you got to join, man. You got to join, because that's what's happening right now. So I'm going to play a bomb of the hour and kick it off with Beanie Man, 50 Shades, right after this. Keep it locked to the reggae jam on Gunawaga's K1037. It's the Monster.
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2: Me make she ball. 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
1: Hey, welcome, my heads, to another edition here to Sunday Mare. I'm your host, King A. It's episode 846. No archives tonight. We're just going to be playing music. And we're starting off with something brand new, as we do each week. Out now from the band Archspire, 2026 release. The album is called Too Fast to Die. Here's Red Goliath here on the Sunday Mare, K137. Going to be a now and then segment as well, so this is now.

All right, going back to then, 15 years earlier. Archfire, All Shall Align album. Here's Ghosts of the Silent Tongue. Here's Sunday, May 27th.

hailing from Japan, Church of Misery, that was Shotgun Boogie. And before that was our Now and Then segment, with starting off with Now with Art Spire's brand new album. It's called Too Fast to Die. We heard Red Goliath, and going back 15 years to their debut album, Art Spire, called All Shall Align, we heard Ghosts of Silent Tongue. If you just joined us, we're doing the Sunday Nightmare here on KL37. I'm your host, Kane, and this is brand new music from Crimson Glory out now. Album's called Chasing the Hydra, and this is in Delble Ashes here on the Sunday Nightmare, KL37.

Sarah Braden, KOSA FM, Kahnawake, Sarah Dahunsaba. 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

And that was Exodus with Impaler, and they were in Montreal on, I think it was Friday. What a big day, Friday. There were so many bands in town. It was, I actually forgot about Exodus and Sepultura that played. I know Archspire played it the same day, and had Piranha Pitfest 3 as well. That was Friday and Saturday, so I was at both shows for the Piranha Pit Fest. Anyway, so before that was Born Broken, and they'll be playing in Montreal on Saturday. They're doing the Walking Metal Fest Battle Challenge, so hopefully get there and roll for them. We heard The Only One and Crimson Glory.

And that was Ice. That was Unearthed with This Glorious Nightmare. And yes, it is a glorious nightmare. And before that was Metallica with Shortest Straw going out to Gucci. And Tigers of Pantang start everything off with Edge of the World. Right now, here's Hellwitch with At Rest here on Sunday American with V7. Hope you're enjoying the show.

Hey, metalheads, this is Doyle Wolfgang von Frankenstein from Doyle. I'm with King A, and you're listening to The Sunday Nightmare here on K103.

0: All right, so that was Slayer with Psychopathy Red, and before that was Doyle with Cemetery Sex, and we heard Hellwitch with At Rest. Listen to Sunday Marion K1037. I'm your host, King A. It's episode 846. I'm not sure how long I'm going to be able to last tonight. My had a real sore throat here. Anyway, we're going to continue as much as we can. So up next is going to be our cover of the week.
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0: All right, tonight is going to be David Ellefson's band, Disabled Ellefson. 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

0: Your forgotten metal track is from the band Squealer, going back to the year 1992. The album is called Make Your Day, and this song is called Tears of Hate, here on a Sunday Nightmare, Channel 37.
1: This is your Sunday Nightmare, Forgotten.

0: Spawn of Possession with Cabinet. Before that was our Forgot Metal track from the band Squealer, going back to year 1992. Album is called Make Your Day, and we heard Tears of Hate. And our cover of the week was done by Elfson, doing a fight cover. We heard Nailed to the Gun. So right now here's Anthrax, John Bush era. Here's Potter's Field here on Sunday American 7.
1: 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Turn it up!

0: Yeah, Kings of Thrash played that song last night and did a great job. So that was Tornado of Souls from Megadeth, Cradle of Filth before that with Dusk and Her Embrace, and Anthrax with Potter's Field, so everything off. So I got like one more track for you for the evening. My throat's not doing too good, now I'm getting a headache too. And I gotta make sure I stay a little bit healthy for you guys for next week as well. And I think I have another show this week. Multiple shows this past weekend. Wow, it was crazy. Anyway, I know Death Clock was in Montreal last night, as well as Amon Amarth. So the people were at all these different shows, and they ended up at Piranha Bar last night as well for the final show, or the final two shows. Anyway, got one more for you after this. Going out to Mick.
1: Skana sewa kwego. 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
0: Here you go, Mick. Here you get the last track for the evening. Here's Static X with Push It.

0: All right, so this concludes another edition of the Sunday Nightmare. I'm your host, King A. This is episode 846.
1: Happy trails to you.
0: I think I'm starting to catch a cold. I don't know. So we just heard a Static X. That was the last song going out to Mick that we heard Push It. So I did. I pushed it as much as I could, and well, can't do any more tonight. So back again next week. We'll have an archive next week. Until then.

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We are gathered here today to get through this thing called life. 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
1: Ne wahidas ta ayu a gwego zina hoda te duayu ne zion zane. 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Yet in the world, O Dera Sua. 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Yet in the world, O Tunequa. 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

0: Adelosa.
1: Listen. Do you hear the sound of the water? The birds singing their songs? As they sing, they tell us, "Wake up, you human beings. Wake up and give thanks, for the Creator has made a new day for you. A new day that is unlike any other day. So wake up, come to the water's edge by the sacred water, and give thanks to your Creator for this day. And all around this land that we call Turtle Island, Aboriginal people and the people of this land will rise, and they will come and they will give thanks in word and in song and music."

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2: Ya yak nicho was stae, it is 6 o'clock, segu, suwagwegu, ne giga nua, gariwanagare. Good morning from the K1037 newsroom. I'm Paul Grafe. Mercier Bridge, 138 clear, 132 hesitating on the up-ramp, otherwise no delays after that. In the community, work on Kirby Road getting underway today through July 13th on the Old Chattagy Road. Work will progress towards the DeLille Road intersection, and then it'll shift to that street back to the OCR afterwards. It'll all wrap up October 9th. Public transit users in the Greater Montreal region will have to pay more this summer to get around on the bus, metro, and REM. However, single fares and two-trip tickets will remain the same price. The ARTM said that starting July 1st, most fares will go up by about 3%. Means for monthly transit passes, it's an increase of $5.50 to the regular rate in Zone A on the island, bringing the new monthly total to $110. This girl probably should have used public transportation, an 18-year-old looking at over $2,500 in fines after driving over 100 kilometers an hour over the speed limit. She was also ticketed for drunk driving. The Sûreté de Québec said that early Friday morning they stopped the vehicle crossing the Jacques Cartier Bridge at 156 kilometers an hour heading towards the South Shore. Posted speed limit is 50. Young driver issued nearly $2,000 in fines for speeding and 24 demerit points, a $524 fine for driving after consuming alcohol. Her license suspended for 90 days, vehicle impounded. Sûreté de Québec says that speeding is one of the leading causes of fatal crashes on Quebec's roads. And U.S. President Donald Trump says a project will start today to help stranded ships leave the Strait of Hormuz, but he offered few details and no word from Iran. In a social media post, Trump said yesterday that neutral and innocent countries have been affected by the Iran war and, quote, we have told these countries that we will guide their ships safely out of these restricted waterways so they can freely and ably get on with their business, end quote. Said Project Freedom would begin this morning. Trump added that his representatives are having discussions with Iran that could lead to something, quote, very positive for all, end quote. Monster traffic, 138, hesitating, leaving Chattagy, and then just a little bit on the 132 up-ramp, otherwise no delays. Champlain is busy at the 1030 to the tracks. Then it's all right until just before you get to DeCary North and hesitating through Sherbrooke. Otherwise, it's fine, says the 13 and 20. In sports, Owen Rice led the way with 3 goals, 2 assists. Gatawage Jr. B. Hunters bouncing back with a 10-7 win in Orillia over the Kings yesterday. Saturday, though, they lost 9-7 in Barrie to the Bombers. Team Eastern Door in the North with several athletes from Gatawage at the National Aboriginal Hockey Championships in Regina, Saskatchewan. Women's team face Saskatchewan at 7:15 this evening. On the men's side, they will play the host team as well at noon today. Jakub Dobish with 28 saves. Alex Newhook scored the go-ahead goal out of midair at 11:07 in the third. The Montreal Canadiens somehow beat the Tampa Bay Lightning 2-1 in Game 7, despite failing to register double digits in shots. Next up, the Canadiens open Round 2 in Buffalo on Wednesday. Cale Makar scored twice in the third period after returning from an earlier injury, and the Colorado Avalanche overcame blowing a 3-goal lead to beat the Minnesota Wild 9-6 in a crazy Game 1. Philadelphia, Carolina at 7, Canes have a 1-0 lead. It is Game 1 as Anaheim visits Vegas tonight at 9:30. Toronto Maple Leafs landed on a new brain trust. The original six franchise looked both forward and back yesterday, naming ex-captain Matt Sundin as its senior executive advisor of hockey operations and John Chayka as its new general manager. In the NBA, Toronto Raptors fell 110-102 in Game 7 in Cleveland to the Cavaliers and are done in the playoffs. Your forecast, few showers ending near noon, then a mix of sun and cloud, wind gusting to 50 this morning, high 16, partly cloudy tonight, low 10, mainly cloudy tomorrow, 40% chance of showers in the morning, rain in the afternoon with risk of a thunderstorm, wind to 70, high 17, down to 7 on Tuesday night. Rain on Wednesday and a high of 9 degrees. Right now, very light rain and 8 degrees. Sun will set at 8:04 this evening. 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
4: All right. 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Vasilevsky only saved 7 shots last night. Damn, that should be the headline. That
2: yeah,
4: was the only 7 shots.
2: And if you really want to look at it, it was really only 8 shots on it. It's not 9 because the Suzuki goal was going 3 feet wide.
4: Yeah. Anyway, boy, was that ever. Oh,
2: wow.
4: Gut wrenching. I don't know how you felt, but I was on the edge.
2: Yes.
4: Seriously, on the edge of my bed, just like, oh, gosh.
2: Yeah, they had no business winning that game last night.
4: They didn't have any business. No. But that's hockey god stuff, right?
2: Yep.
4: I guess there it is. And I was just like, okay, well, we'll take it. Because they had him hemmed in. I mean, that man, I'll tell you, Tampa Bay just had him.
2: Played so well.
4: Man-on-man coverage.
2: But Dobis just was, wow.
4: Yeah, you know.
2: He was amazing.
4: Fifth goalie now. Rookie goaler to win in a game 7. For the Canadians. So he's right up there with
2: Ken. Price, Dryden, Wah.
4: An older guy. Real old guy.
2: Gumper.
4: Maybe. I don't
2: know. George Hainsworth.
4: Anyway, on we move forward. Jacques Plante. Oh, I'll find the name.
2: They've had some decent goalies through the years.
4: Yeah, you know. Jacques Plante, maybe?
2: I don't know.
4: Yeah, see, now we're not even caring about deep. That.
2: Yeah. Anyway, we'll talk a lot more about this at 7:15.
4: Just getting my ear together. I was up late last night. Obviously, because of all the hype, mm-hmm. I didn't really sleep and watch part of the other game. So, all right, it's Monday. It's a happy Monday for all the Habs fans. Why can't we be friends? Right here at the Monster, K1037, 80s and more.

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1: Good morning.
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0: Monster traffic and weather together, slightly slow, leaving Chattahoochee on the 138, now busy from the 207, 132 a bit on the ramp as well. Clear after that for the Mercier. Champlain slowing from the 30 to the tracks. Then it's okay for the bridge, but busy de La Vérendrye to Sherbrooke and Jean Talon to the top southbound. You're just hesitating a little at the Jean Talon exit. The 13 looks good. So does Highway 20, and that is in both directions. Some showers ending near noon, then a mix of sun and cloud today. Wind to 50 this morning, high 16 degrees right now. Very light rain in 8.
1: Mm-hmm. Boy, I thought Minnesota was out of the game last night, too.
0: Boy,
2: first period.
0: Down 3-0 and bounce back, and they actually had a 5-4 lead.
1: We got 5-4. Okay, this team's real, and just I don't know if it was bad goaltending or really good sharpshooting.
0: Both.
1: Bad defense.
0: Both. 9-6 final.
1: Wow.
0: That
1: was insane. That Hughes kid, though, he's pretty darn good.
0: Yeah, Quinn Hughes is terrific.
1: He's all over the ice.
0: You know, he talked about, being exhausted after the Olympics.
1: Yeah.
0: Right?
1: Yeah.
0: Where he was one of the heroes for the U.S. And and he says there was a lull there, but he got his legs back under him. He's young enough that he can. And, Vancouver giving him up, right?
1: That was
0: huge for Minnesota.
1: Bad.
0: Huge.
1: Move. Great for Minnesota. Anyway, the West looks pretty darn fast. I was thinking, oh boy, Montreal gets there. It's going to be a rough one.
0: Yeah, Montreal's not getting there.
1: Yeah, you don't think so now?
0: No.
1: Gosh, boy, you have so much faith, right? I said game 7 at least. I didn't say they were going to win. I said it was going to be seven games.
0: You know, I did not have a good feeling the last two games, and I think I was justified.
1: I don't know. It's different. Tampa Bay is a different team from Buffalo, and Buffalo's
0: big and skilled.
1: I just think Habs are going to take this one.
0: I hope so.
1: Yeah. All right, there we stand as the playoffs continue, right? And Wednesday?
0: Canadians are lucky it's Wednesday.
1: Yeah, they got a couple of 3 days to rest, right? They didn't have to rush in, and that's what I was thinking, too. All right, good things. All right, Nirvana coming up.
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1: Yayak Sada Wasana Nija Wistae. It's 6:30. Say goose wagwegu ne giganua gariwana gade. Good morning from the K1037 newsroom. I'm Paul Grafe. Work on the OCR Kirby Road, DeLille Road, all getting underway today after water lines were installed over the last few weeks. Whole project expected to conclude October 9th. More money for public transit users to get around on the bus, metro, and REM in the Greater Montreal region, going up by about 3% on July 1st. U.S. President Donald Trump says a project will start today to help stranded ships leave the Strait of Hormuz, but he did not offer any details, and Iran is not saying anything. Monster traffic for the Mercy, 138 slowing on the ramp, 132 bottom of the ramp, hesitating from Claymont to the 20. In sports, Gothwage Junior B Hunters split a pair of road games this weekend. Saturday, losing 9-7 to the Barrie Bombers. Yesterday, a 10-7 win over the Orillia Kings. Jakub Dobish, the hero. Montreal Canadiens, a 2-1 win in Tampa in Game 7 to move on to face Buffalo in Round 2 starting Wednesday. Colorado Avalanche blew a 3-goal lead but beat Minnesota 9-6 in Game 1. John Chayka named general manager of the Toronto Maple Leafs. Matt Sundin, senior executive advisor of hockey operations. Your forecast, some showers ending near noon, then a mix of sun and cloud today, wind to 50, high

0: 15 degrees. Partly cloudy overnight, low 10. Mainly cloudy tomorrow, 40% chance of showers in the morning. Rain in the afternoon, risk of a thunderstorm, wind to 70 and a high 17. Right now it is cloudy and 8 degrees. I'm Paul Grafe at K1037. 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

I gotta get the cool Modi version on sometime soon. Wow, we're straight here at the Monster K. Oscar doing here with an awesome Zata FM. You're going old and old again, eh? Whiskey wanted kilometers. Yeah, we got a little wind today, too. Yeah, you can want it. It's going to be 16 degrees, though. Beautiful day ahead, even though it's raining.

0: Right here, the Monster, K103 780s and more. That is Big Wreck, by the way. Canadian rock and roll band that just kicks major ass. That was 1997 already.
1: Wow.
0: From what I understand, Ian Thornley actually stopped by K103.7 back in the day on the oldest station. Don't know exactly who interviewed him. I know we had a chance to interview him. We did an internet radio station years ago. And he hung out with my brother, too, and had a good chat with him. Of course, top-notch musician, right? Right across. And he runs the gamut. One of the greatest voices right now in rock and roll.
1: Guarantee you
0: that. That guy belts it.
1: Yes, he really does.
0: And I saw him twice. I saw him twice at the Beanfield, that is.
1: Mm-hmm.
0: But their music is just, you can do a full featured artist on Big Wreck. Dead serious. That's why I play these songs early in the morning. So Chris, that's a pretty good song there. And it's Canadian. I tend to find a lot of Canadian tracks up there. That one blown wide open. Right here, The Monster. K103.7. 80s and more it is. And by the way, don't get confused, because you know, here's the thing, a lot of people get confused with, you know, Big Wreck, Big Sugar, Great Big Sea, all Canadian bands, and they, you know, try to decipher them. I play Big Sugar also in the morning.
1: Yes, you do.
0: Really cool tracks. There's another band you can actually do featured artists of these bands have, you know, they get great airplay right across the northern hemisphere, so to speak. All right, let's take a look at the roads, sir.
1: All right, 138, actually not that bad right now. 132 slowing from the first set of lights and busy from Claymont down to the 20 for the Mercier Bridge. Champlain slows from Milan, and then you pick up, it's slowing Atwater to an accident. Before you get to DeCary North, and you're still hesitating to Sherbrooke, and then again, it begins at around Côte Saint-Catherine and slower just before Jean Talon to the top. A little slow at the Jean Talon exit. 13 still looks good. 20 east and west is volume in the trench area either side between the 13 and the 138. 20 east also a little slow as well as you approach the Turcotte interchange. Weather-wise for today, a few showers ending near noon, then a mix of sun and cloud, wind gusting to 50K this morning. High 16 degrees today. Right now it is cloudy and 8.
2: Hey, Tutu, Julian Taylor here, and I've got a great show for you planned this week on the Jukebox. We're going to play some music from Diggin' Roots. We even have Wolf Castle, Daniel Caesar, Adrian Sutherland on the show, brand new William Prince, Groove Armada, A Taste of Honey, yeah, you heard me right, The Tragically Hip, and Chase Martin, just to name a few. So don't touch that dial.
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Congratulations to Christine Johnson. She walked away with that $20,000. Oh, she's going to be a happy person later on this afternoon when the Bingo Boutique opens up at about 11 o'clock. We got $3,000 in the jackpot for this coming Friday. 2-for-1 on all the packages, and the free get in now sitting at $25,600 and the toonie at $20,000. 802. That means we are giving away about $48,000 in cash prizes. It's coming Friday. 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
2: Zada Nicho Estae, it's 7 o'clock. Segu, Suwaguegune, Giganua, Gariwanagare. Good morning from the K1037 Newsroom. I'm Paul Grafe. Mercier approaches 138 slowing on the ramp, 132 before the first set of lights, hesitating from Claymont to the 20. Work on Kirby Road getting underway this morning through July 13th, all part of that old Chattagy Road rehabilitation project that began last year. Work will progress towards the DeLille Road intersection on the OCR, and then it'll shift to that street before going back to the OCR. All of it will conclude October 9th. Public transit users in the Greater Montreal region as of July 1st will have to pay more to get around on the REM, the Metro, and the bus. Single fares, two-trip tickets, though, will not change. As of July 1st, fares going up by 3%, meaning in Zone A, the new monthly total will be $110 for a pass, an increase of $5.50. An investigation underway after a United Airlines plane struck a light pole and a truck on the New Jersey Turnpike as it was coming in for a landing at Newark Airport yesterday afternoon. Dash cam footage from the truck shows the moment it is struck by flight UA-169, a Boeing 767 that came from Venice, Italy. There were 221 passengers and 10 crew members on board. The driver of the tractor trailer was taken to the hospital with minor injuries, later released, according to the Port Authority of New York and New Jersey. He was treated for injuries resulting from glass in his arm and hand, only no injuries on the airplane. And Iran's Navy says it has prevented U.S. ships entering the Strait of Hormuz, according to state media, after the U.S. president said their military would help guide stranded vessels today. An Iranian official earlier threatened any foreign military force attempting to enter the strait. The U.S. president says a project would start today to help the stranded ships leave the strait, but he offered few details in his post yesterday. Monster traffic, 138 slowing a little at the first set of lights, and now from the 207, 132 busy before the first set of lights, and slow claim onto the 20. Champlain is busy from Milan and nearly Atwater to Sherbrooke on to Cary North, and again Queen Mary to the top. Southbound slow to Jean Talon. The 13 is still looking pretty good. 20 eastbound busy after the 13 merge to about First Avenue. And then you have volume beginning Notre Dame to the Turcotte westbound. Starting to get a little bit slower after Angrignon now to the 13 north. In sports yesterday afternoon, 3 goals, 2 assists from Owen Rice. Gunawage Junior B. Hunters improved to 3-1 on the season with a 10-7 win in Orillia over the Kings after falling 9-7 the previous night in Barrie to the Bombers. Team Eastern Door in the North with several athletes from Gunawage at the National Aboriginal Hockey Championships getting underway in Regina, Saskatchewan. Women's team face Saskatchewan at 7:15. The men's team will play Saskatchewan at noon today. 28 saves from Jakub Dobish. Alex Newhook scored the go-ahead goal at 11:07 of the third. The Montreal Canadiens beat the Tampa Bay Lightning 2-1 in Game 7. Canadiens had just 9 shots on goal, none in the second period. Habs are moving on, though, and they'll play in Buffalo to open Round 2 on Wednesday. A crazy game, Minnesota and Colorado in Game 1. The Avalanche blow a 3-0 lead, but come back and win it 9-6. Philadelphia, Carolina at 7 tonight, where the Canes lead 1-0. It is Game 1 as Anaheim visits Vegas at 9:30. And Boston Bruins defenseman Charlie McAvoy has been offered an in-person hearing with the NHL's Department of Player Safety after swinging his stick at Buffalo Sabres forward Zach Benson late in Friday's Game 6 elimination loss. 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And now your forecast in Ganya Geha with Hio.
3: You're going to rest today, Orum Gene. You're not going to get your heads to Nanji Dano Ezo Yore, whiskey one kilometers. Yeah, you can want it. So we got showers this morning, sun this afternoon, wind about 50 clicks, 16 degrees. Yohrane, Yone Orum Gene, Zoka Doga, Yore Haji, Yore heads to Nanji Dano, you're going to rest today. So we got a risk of thunder showers tomorrow. And of course, rain along the way. Zada Yawane or Yohanan. It's going to be 17 degrees. Oh my God. Yonu. Dano Satdago. It's cloudy and 8.
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4: I'm a real wild one.
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4: Wild one.

0: He may need to put a shirt on now. I think he's well into his late 70s, 80s, and hey, he's healthy as, you know. Mm-hmm. Yeah, he is, Iggy. He doesn't party as like he did back in the day. Took care of himself, has some heart conditions. But yeah, the shirt, I guess it's iconic, right? Mm-hmm. Not to wear one, but the belly's starting to, just all the guts are starting. Yeah, you get old, just beep, beep, beep, beep, beep. Gotta do some sit-ups.
1: Yep.
0: Got to do some sit-ups. Today is May the 4th, all right? That means what? May the 4th be with you.
1: Yes.
0: And I'm not like a big Star Wars fan, I confess to that, right? But at least I know, here are the top 10 characters that are out there. Chewbacca.
1: Mm-hmm.
0: I don't know who A.K. Mandalorian is.
1: The Mandalorian's great.
0: Yeah? All right, so... Like I said, I only did Star Wars.
1: Okay.
0: And then maybe The Empire Strikes Back.
1: How is R2-D2 at number 8?
0: I do not understand. Obi-Wan Kenobi?
1: Ahsoka Tano at 6?
0: Who that?
1: Again, from the new stuff.
0: Okay. Yoda, yes.
1: Yeah. Luke.
0: Princess Leia.
1: Skywalker.
0: Yeah.
1: Han Solo.
0: And Darth Vader, of course.
1: Anakin.
0: At the top.
1: Annie.
0: Who's that? Anakin Skywalker.
1: That's Darth Vader.
0: That's Darth Vader?
1: Yeah.
0: Ah, I see, it's Luke. Wow. See, I'm sorry. I know many, many, many.
1: He was a Skywalker.
0: Wow, you do take this as scripture, don't you?
1: No.
0: My lordy, you're into this.
1: I like it.
0: My favorite? Barf. Can't wait for Barf to come out.
1: What?
0: Barf on Spaceballs.
1: Oh.
0: May the Schwartz be with you. That's coming out in 2027, by the way. There's Blondie dreaming on the monster. K103 780s and more.

0: Monster traffic and weather together. 138 for the Mercier slowing from the 207. Second lights, 132. Airlie busy to the 20. Champlain at Milan, Atwater on and off length of Decarie North. South to Jean Talon, 13. South Courval slow to the 20. 20 East St. Charles to after St. John's is volume, then slower from the 13 merge to first. Westbound busy before Angrignon now to the 13 northbound. Weather-wise, showers ending near noon, then a mix of sun and cloud. Wind at 50 this morning, high 16. Right now, it is cloudy here and 8 degrees.
1: Sports question for you. Who wants to be a millionaire in the UK? This girl had a lot of money. I don't know. What do you call it? Quid out there? 186 quid? 1,000 quid? Look at me money.
0: Yes.
1: Dollar bill, right. dollar bill,
0: yeah,
1: y'all.
0: Quid is pounds.
1: Pounds, right?
0: Yeah.
1: Right. Anyway, Shahala, she risked it all. Here's the question. I haven't found the answer because the answer isn't really in the article. According to Guinness World Records, which of these has traveled at over 260 miles per hour during a competitive game or match? Ready?
0: Yep.
1: 260 miles an hour. A tennis ball?
0: No.
1: Hockey puck?
0: No.
1: Badminton shuttlecock?
0: No.
1: Table tennis ball?
0: Yes.
1: That's the only thing logically I can think of.
0: Yeah.
1: Right? Because we know hockey pucks will go.
0: Shuttlecock go? No. It's
1: no, shuttlecock is much, air resistance.
0: Too much, yeah, resistance on it.
1: And I can't find the answer, but I'm sensing it has to be
0: 260.
1: 260 miles per hour. And she chose ice hockey puck and she lost.
0: Yeah, I mean, the fastest we've seen is 110.
1: 110, right?
0: Mm-hmm.
1: It could be, if we look at table tennis, competitive, they whack that ball.
0: Have you seen
1: ball.
0: Some of those rallies where they're 80 feet from the table? it's crazy. It's
1: craziness. That may be the answer. All right, anyway, interesting question,
2: yes, sir.
1: Though.
2: Good fences make good neighbors, and Closure Mag makes really good fences. Now proudly sponsoring the Sports Page, your go-to source for all your sports updates, local and beyond.
1: All right, it was a big weekend.
0: Yeah, Gatonwagay Junior B Hunters hit the road for a pair. They fell 9-7 in Barrie to the Bombers on Saturday night to fall to 2-1, but yesterday they bounced back. 3 goals, 2 assists from Owen Rice leading the way. Gatonwagay Junior B Hunters with a 10-7 win over the Orillia Kings. Get ready, of course, for the banner racing this coming Saturday over at the Sports Complex. We'll have all the play-by-play with Brandon Bordeaux as well. Team Eastern Door in the North at the National Aboriginal Hockey Championships getting underway today in Regina. Bree Bowersfeld, Elementor, Ace Horn, Ryan Stacey, Johanna Daibo, Jesu Kirat, all on the team. They'll play Saskatchewan at 7:15. Men's team, Rome DeLille, Jackson McCumber, Kazen Moses, Camden Jackson, and Pryor Stacey, they will play Saskatchewan at noon today. All right, in the NHL is Game 7. Canadians fans have no nails left as they bit them all off.
1: Toenails?
0: They have no toenails left. They went everywhere.
1: Did a lot of yoga last night.
0: Yeah, Jakub Dobish did more. He made 28 saves. He was just a wall in nets. His economy of movement.
1: Yes.
0: You know what? Ever since the Canadians made their goaltending coach change in the season, that's when Dobish and Fowler started playing well. They did it for Montembeau because he was struggling, and he's nowhere to be found now.
1: Exactly. We don't know where he is. But he's conditioned to know where to be.
0: Dobish is just, if you notice, he doesn't move a lot.
1: Yes. But he's there already.
0: Exactly. Vasilevsky, same thing.
1: Yes.
0: Right? Think about it. The Canadians did not beat Vasilevsky with a shot in the last 2 games.
1: Yes.
0: Right?
1: Yes. Well, a couple of posts.
0: But everybody has posts. Yeah. Alex Newhook scores the one, it comes off the end boards. Yeah. It's in the air. Great hand-eye coordination going away, backhanded off of Vasilevsky. And ridiculous. Suzuki's shot was going 3 feet wide, goes off Moser and goes in.
1: You know what angered me, though, in the second period? Of course, they got no shot, but they had the ability to shoot the damn puck, and they were trying to be finessey.
0: So did Slavkovsky.
1: Yes.
0: When Hagel stopped him in the open net with 20 seconds left. Come on!
1: Putting us through that. The game was over.
0: Who was it who risked his life to block that shot with 6 seconds to go?
1: It was Suzuki.
0: It was
1: Suzuki.
0: Oh, man.
1: That was the savior right there.
0: Anyway, Canadians win 2-1 somehow. And yes, I know we get criticized here for being Habs fans.
1: Yeah, I know.
0: Okay, we are.
1: Yes, we are.
0: They had no business winning that game.
1: We all agree they did not deserve that
0: John
1: one.
0: Cooper afterwards says that's just the way the cookie crumbles. Yeah. Proud of his team. He says they did everything we asked of them. They did?
1: It was a real series. That could have been a Stanley Cup series.
0: Honestly, it's one of the best series I've ever seen.
1: Yeah.
0: One goal in every game. Three of them went to overtime?
1: Yeah.
0: Insane.
1: Yeah.
0: Absolutely crazy. Anyway, Habs get a break because they don't open until Wednesday in Buffalo now. Oh, and Noah Dobson being back is huge.
1: Yes.
0: I think Arber Jacki is back in the lineup. He replaces Jaden Struble. Canadians are going to need bigger defense.
1: Oh, they're going to need fighters.
0: Bigger. Yeah. Buffalo's bigger. Anyway, crazy start to the Colorado-Minnesota series. Five goals in less than 5 minutes. Colorado blows a 3-0 lead. Minnesota comes back, takes the lead, but then Colorado beats them 9-6.
1: See, those are the two top teams, like, period, in the NHL. Super fast.
0: Matt Sundin, senior executive advisor of hockey operations at Toronto Maple Leafs, John Chayka as general manager. Interesting move.
1: Yeah.
0: And Boston Bruins defenseman Charlie McAvoy getting an in-person hearing.
1: We'll talk about that later.
0: For his chop on Zach Benson. And if you ask, Benson deserved it for kind of slew-footing McAvoy there. Benson should get something, too.
1: Yeah. All right. That is sports. Thank you, sir.
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1: Sada Sadawasana Nija Wistae. It's 7:30 Segu Suwaguegu Nigunuagari Wanagade. Good morning from the K1037 newsroom. I'm Paul Grafe. Old Chattahoochee Road reconstruction project continues and gets underway in full force. It's scheduled for today. Work on Kirby Road as well until July 13th and DeLille Road intersection as well. All of it will wrap up October 9th. More money to pay for public transit use going up by 3% on July 1st, according to the ARTM, to ride around on the bus metro and the REM, although single fare and two-trip tickets will remain the same price. Authorities investigating after a United Airlines plane's wheel struck a light pole and a truck on the New Jersey Turnpike as it was coming in for a landing yesterday afternoon at Newark Airport. The driver of the truck treated for minor injuries. Nobody on the plane injured. Monster traffic for the Mercier slowing before the 207 on the 138, 132 before the second lights, and then slow all the way across to Highway 20. In sports, a 3-1 record now for the Gatnawaga Junior B Hunters after they won 10-7 yesterday afternoon in Orillia over the Kings following a 9-7 loss the night before in Barrie to the Bombers. Montreal Canadiens moving on to the second round with a miraculous 2-1 win in Tampa Bay over the Lightning in Game 7. In Game 1 out west, Colorado.

0: Colorado beat Minnesota 9-6. Matt Sundin, the new senior executive advisor of hockey operations with the Toronto Maple Leafs. John Shaka named new general manager. Forecast, showers ending near noon, then a mix of sun and cloud, wind to 50, high 16 degrees, partly cloudy, low 10 overnight, mainly cloudy tomorrow, 40% chance of showers in the morning, rain in the afternoon, risk of a thunderstorm, wind to 70 and a high 17. Right now, rain and 8. I'm Paul Grafe at K1037, first with the news in Ngatnawage.
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1: And the 80s and more variety all day long. K1037, the monster.

Yeah, hip-hop artist saving the career of Aerosmith. Dead serious. I mean, they just took him out of the garbage pail and brought him up to platinum with that track. Okay, what's good doing you on an awesome Zod FM? It's drizzling outside. We got some heavy wind along the way. Yayuk you want it. It's going to be 16 degrees today. Bon Jovi! Blazing glory on the monster. K1037 80s and more.

0: There's a really cool video out there. Over the weekend, Bon Jovi John was out at a local wedding, a private wedding, obviously, and there was a jazz band singing, and they started to sing, what the heck is it, the big song? I'll play it anyway. Living on a Prayer.
1: Oh, okay.
0: John is in the John is in like the crew, right? He's just sitting there, just casual, has a nice suit on, and finally, a minute in, he decides to grab the mic from this jazz singer and continues to just jam out with this track. Here you go.

0: And finally, the showman in him just said, all right, I'm taking over. So we took care of the rest of the song. Isn't that nice, though? And there's a nice video, by the way. You can check it out. It's just John Bon Jovi sings at a wedding with Lords Valentine. Nice, nice version of that one for sure. All right, what do we got going on out in the Rouge?
1: All right, monster traffic and weather together. 138 slowing from the Bingo Hall, 132 before the second light, so all the way across the Mercier to the 20. It's at Milan for the Champlain and Atwater length of DeCary North, south busy to Jean Talon, 13 south Hickmore to the 20, 20 east St. Charles, St. John's. And 45th slow to first westbound Notre Dame is going to cost you a lot of time to get to the 13 northbound. Some showers ending near noon, then a mix of sun and cloud, wind to 50, high 16 degrees. Right now, rain and 8.
0: Okay, we got a Monsters Mother's Day prize package for y'all. Of course, we've been taking qualifiers since last week. We'll take a couple of more next hour. Don't be buzzing in right now, right? Next hour, take qualifiers.
1: Yeah, people already out on the golf course, and if you want a nice round of golf, Mystic Pines is the place to go.
0: Fantastic.
1: We're giving that away around there.
0: By the way, replace your ball marks, please.
1: Yes.
0: You know,
1: repair them.
0: Repair them. Boy, that's annoying.
1: Replace.
0: Beautiful greens, by the way. Yeah. Don't call. I'm not taking any qualifiers, all right? A meal at Restaurante La Vista. It's right there on the course, all right? Beautiful. You sit there and enjoy. Look at the scenery, and then, of course, they even have a coffee shop you can enjoy all season long.
1: Yeah. A makeover from L'Atelier Coiffure in St. Catherine.
0: Yep. And a flower arrangement from Valley Girls right here in Caughnawaga. So that is a huge gift package for all the moms out there. Like I said, we'll take a couple of qualifiers next hour. And you got him also on the afternoon with the man himself, the Z-Man. And we'll be drawing on Friday before we leave the airwaves. Zini Zungueno coming up in just a few. We got some Van Halen and Salt and Pepper to get us there.
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That $20,000 went out this past Friday. 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All right, we got $3,249 on the main packages. 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
2: The Tuscaroras, Part 2. The old Tuscarora Trail began at Fort Nahantes near Snow Hill, North Carolina. They went up the middle of Virginia through Maryland near Hagerstown, across Pennsylvania, and into Oneida Territory just east of Binghamton. As the time drew near for the evacuation of the Tuscaroras, the Five Nations launched a methodic combined operation, which involved alerting all the Indian nations along the trail. They were to offer their hospitality to these exiles and all the other help they could muster. In 1714, the Confederacy then told New York Governor Robert Hunter, quote, "The Tuscarora Indians are come to shelter themselves among the Five Nations. They were of us and went from us long ago and are now returned. We desire you look upon the Tuscaroras that are come to live among us as our children, who shall obey our commands and live peaceably and orderly," unquote. Accordingly, the Tuscaroras were admitted on the cradleboard, sponsored by the Oneidas, who also gave them land to live on. The first 500 exiles arrived that year. The return of all the Tuscaroras would take them into the early 19th century. Not only were the local Indian groups alerted, but the Confederacy sent their own agents along the trail to make sure their way was safe. Their names are still famous among the Tuscaroras and Oneidas. For their part, the Tuscaroras have kept a series of runners going ahead of them to report on the progress. A group of exiles were robbed by the old Paxton gang near Wilkes-Barre in 1763. In order to prevent more trouble, the Confederacy sent down more agents in canoes to help the sick and lame. Altogether, the Tuscaroras traveled in small bands at different times, at different speeds, and along different routes. The Confederacy, and especially the Oneidas, kept up their watch over them. Their first villages were located between the Oneidas and the Onondagas. Today, the stopping places along the Tuscarora Trail contain many names honoring the Tuscaroras, but very few names remain in North Carolina. The entire process was a brilliant example of the power and influence the Five Nations could focus, especially when it concerned matters close to the homeland. The migration ranks as one of the great accomplishments of Native civilization, and American history ignores it. Although the Confederacy told Queen Anne in 1710 they were Six Nations, it wasn't until a conference in Albany in the winter of 1722 that they said they were officially the Six Nations. Because of Daganoweda's law, it was not thought proper to add to the list of chiefs' names, so the Tuscaroras were brought in as children, speaking through the Oneidas, then the Senecas. As now their chiefs had nominal equality with existing Confederacy chiefs, they participated in all proceedings and had equal power in signing treaties. In years to come, most Tuscaroras would side with the Oneidas and support the Americans in the Revolution. Then, after their move to Seneca territory, they sided with the Americans again in the War of 1812 and suffered a loss of their villages during the Revolution from both the British and American sides. Next time, Tuscarora versus the State of New York.
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5: Satego Nijo is Sai. It is 8 o'clock. Say goose, so we're going to Giga Nuagariwanagare. Good morning from the K1037 newsroom. I'm Paul Grafe. 138 slowing from the circle, the 132, just before the second lights, heavy all the way across the Mercier to Highway 20. In the news, work scheduled to begin, weather permitting, on Kirby Road, the OCR, and DeLille Road today, and it will last through October 9th. It includes the replacement of water and sewer lines, portions of the storm drainage system as well. OCR is getting a new bike path, DeLille Road getting some curbs installed. Public transit users will have to spend more to get around come July 1st. The bus, metro, and REM will see their fares go up by about 3% for monthly passes, but single fares and two trip tickets will remain the same. The ARTM says as of July 1st, monthly transit passes in Zone A go up $5.50 to $110. Well, this girl definitely should have been using public transport. This 18-year-old woman looking at over $2,500 in fines. She was caught speeding more than 100 kilometers an hour over the limit early Friday morning. She was also ticketed for drunk driving. Sûreté Québec said that she was traveling on the Jacques Cartier Bridge at 156 kilometers an hour. The speed limit on the bridge is 50. She's heading towards the South Shore. She was fined nearly $2,000 for speeding, 24 demerit points, a $524 fine for driving after consuming alcohol, her license suspended 90 days, her vehicle impounded. SQ reminding everyone that speeding is one of the leading causes of fatal crashes on Quebec roads. Iran's Navy says it has prevented U.S. ships entering the Strait of Hormuz, according to state media, after U.S. president said the military would help guide stranded vessels today. An Iranian official earlier threatened any foreign military force attempting to enter the strait. The U.S. president says a project was supposed to start today to help stranded ships leave the Strait of Hormuz, but he offered few details on that. Monster traffic at the circle for the 138 before the second lights. Very slow all the way across the Mercier to the 20. Champlain heavy from Milan, Atwater, length of Decarie North, south to Jean Talon, 13 south Hickmore to the 20. 20 east busy St. Charles, St. John's, 45th to 1st westbound before Angrignan. Quite slow to the 13 north. In sports, Owen Rice, 3 goals, 2 assists. Gatineau Junior B Hunters, a 10-7 win in Orillia yesterday over the Kings after suffering their first loss of the season the night before in Barrie to the Bombers, 9-7 in the final there. So the Hunters are now 3-1 and return home Saturday to raise the banner from their Founders Cup championship from last year. Team Eastern Door in the North at the Aboriginal Hockey Championships in Regina, Saskatchewan. Several Gatineau Rono playing for the girls and boys team. The women will play the host team at 7:15 tonight. The men will face the host team at noon today. Jakub Dobish, 28 saves. Alex Newhook bats one out of midair off of Vasilevsky and in. That was the winner. Montreal beats Tampa Bay 2-1 in Game 7. Next up, the Canadiens open Round 2 in Buffalo. That is on Wednesday. A wild game as the Colorado Avalanche come back after blowing a big lead to beat the Minnesota Wild 9-6 out west in Game 1 of that series. Philadelphia, Carolina at 7 tonight. Canes up 1-0. Anaheim in Vegas at 9:30 as they begin their series. 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
6: And you're going to order Oren Ganesok, Yorakodagi, Yoda Hets, Danajidano, Ezo Yoda, Whiskey Wana, Kilometers, Yaya Kuwana. So we got some rain this morning, sun this afternoon, 50 clicks of wind, and highs about 16 degrees. Yorane, Yorane, Dano, Stuha, Yogono Desene, Zok, Doga, Doga, Yorana Haja, Yoda Hets, Danaja, Yorane. It's going to be a possibility of the thunder boomers along the way tomorrow afternoon. Onigadi, Jutu, Dano, Yau, Huino. It's 9 and drizzling.
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0: Man, there ain't no end in
1: coming up relatively soon, right? As far as the gas prices are concerned, have you seen the $2 mark yet in the Montreal area?
2: Of course, I saw it on Thursday night, Friday morning.
1: Wow,
2: so 202 near my house.
1: Is that like $8 a gallon, something like that? Right,
2: more,
1: something like that. Eight, nine.
2: For those if you do the exchange rate and add the 40%, it's well above that.
1: Yikes.
2: So you multiply a liter by 3.79 for the American gallon. People, so that's almost $8, and then add 40% to that.
1: Wow.
2: So you're adding another $3.20. We're talking $11. US.
1: And we're kind of low here in Caughnawaga. So anybody out there, you can stop by our Res Gas or our Mohawk Gas.
2: $1.77 I saw in town this morning.
1: Yep.
2: In Ontario, no. Yeah, I was in Akwesasne on Saturday. And it was $1.66 Canadian.
1: Yeah, it didn't like...
2: much lower than you kind of expected.
1: Yeah, all right. Yeah. So, look, bear with it. It's just going to get worse as time goes on. Yeah, I don't think there's an end in sight for the next little while anyway, all right? And they're up in the two mark. We're $1.77-ish.
2: Yeah, and crude's up $2 this morning.
1: Yeah, I have it. Wind and solar sounds good now, huh? Those battery-operated cars are
2: my
1: selling,
2: hybrid is still 65 to fill up.
1: Oh, Lordy. All right, Blue Oyster Cult, burning for you on the Monster. K103 780s and more.

0: The Monster, K103 780s and more. Now, they're supposed to be on tour. I think Toronto, they're going to be there. Montreal, we'll soon see. And it looks like there's a little hate going on with that chili tea of TLC.
1: No.
0: Yeah. Apparently, she was a bit of a quasi-MAGA, and then they found out she donated. And you know how it goes, right? So people are up in arms about it. But I think she should be okay anyway. I mean, just get out there and do the music. TLC, Salt and Pepper, and En Vogue. And yeah, Toronto it is. If it goes big, maybe they'll do the Montreal thing. That would be nice to see him here, right?
1: Mm-hmm.
0: Damn, I'd so love to see TLC. All right, what do we got on out there?
1: Monster traffic and weather together. Leave yourself some extra space. It is slick out there. 138 slowing between the first and second set of lights. So before the circle now, 132 second lights, heavy all the way across to the 20. Milan for the Champlain. Atwater right to the top of DeCary North. Looks like there's an accident now up at, actually, they're southbound, the accidents. One right at the top of De La Sven, another one at the Jean Talon exit, so it's busy to that point. 13 south, slow from Hickmore to the 20 east. That is St. Charles to St. John's and 45th to 1st, westbound Notre Dame. Slow to the 13 north. Weather-wise, showers ending near noon. Then a mix of sun and cloud, wind to 50. High 16 degrees today. Right now, light rain in 8.
0: Let's take a couple of qualifiers for our Mother's Day giveaway. 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And we got like all these great, great gifts. Mystic Pines, a Restaurant de la Vista, L'Atelier Coiffeur, Valley Girls, all there for you. 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
1: So Dago Sarawasana Nijo is tie, it's 8:30. Segu Sawagwegu ne Giganua Gariwanagare. Good morning from the K1037 newsroom. I'm Paul Grafe. Work has begun. Kirby Road today until July 13th. Old Shattagy Road as well, progressing towards the DeLille Road intersection. They'll move on to that road and then back up to the OCR once they're done. The whole thing will wrap October 9th. On July 1st, it will cost more to take the bus, metro, and REM, going up by 3%. A monthly pass will be $110 for Zone A travel. Single fares, two-trip tickets, will remain the same. Investigation underway after United Airlines plane's wheel struck a light pole and a truck on the New Jersey Turnpike as it was landing at about 2 p.m. at Newark Airport yesterday. No injuries on the plane. The driver of the truck treated for minor injuries only. Monster traffic for the Mercier 138 from the Circle 132. Second lights heavy all the way to the 20. In sports, a split for the Gothenwage Hunters in Junior B lacrosse on the road this weekend. They lost 9-7 to the Barrie Bombers on Saturday, a 10-7 win over the Orillia Kings yesterday. Tomorrow, they are in Akwesasne to play the Thunder. Montreal Canadiens moving on to Buffalo after a miraculous 2-1 win in Tampa Bay in Game 7 last night. Game 1 saw Colorado beat Minnesota 9-6 out west. Your forecast, showers ending near noon, then a mix of sun and cloud, wind to 50, high 16 degrees, partly cloudy overnight, low 10, mainly cloudy, 40% chance of showers tomorrow morning, then rain in the afternoon, with the risk of a thunderstorm and wind kicking up to 70K, high 17 degrees Tuesday. Right now, light rain in 8. I'm Paul Grafe at K1037. 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

0: place to know. I guess we can throw that one into the heaping bin of one-hit wonders.
1: There it is.
0: It was a good joint, though, wasn't it? Somebody that I used to know, Kimbra, and what's his name? God, yay, I believe it is. So what who's in the chaos? Good when you're on the FM, y'all. We know that. That's the Zoka Yayak you want. It's going to be 16 degrees. We got drizzle right now outside our studio.

0: Hey, that Nikita Kucherov, is he some kind of douchebag? What's his story, this guy?
1: What do you mean?
0: I just noticed, like, now, like, all the stuff he said in the past about the Canadians, and then last night, kind of like buzzing around Dobish, and they were talking about...
1: He was yammering yesterday.
0: Yeah, yammering,
1: right? He was frustrated. Oof.
0: I noticed, yeah, you can get under his skin real quick.
1: Oh,
0: right?
1: Yeah.
0: Right? He seems to have a temper on him, that guy. Well, there it is.
1: You saw how red he was getting every time he got frustrated?
0: Yeah.
1: Like, the skin was just turning colors.
0: Yeah,
1: and he was really frustrated.
0: Oh, hey, we didn't get a chance to really talk about that McAvoy incident.
1: With Benson?
0: With Benson.
1: Mm.
0: Right. Hey, man, that was a killer slash, no matter how friggin' frustrated you were.
1: Well, it wasn't... It was partly out of frustration and the situation. I don't think he does that if they're, you know...
0: Yeah, winning.
1: Winning, exactly. but Benson kind of slew-footed him there.
0: Yeah.
1: It was a dirty play by Benson. I'm surprised he didn't get more for that.
0: Wasn't P.K. Subban, like, good at that?
1: Slew-footing guys?
0: Slew-footing. Didn't he do it a lot and people hated him?
1: I guess so.
0: Yeah, he did, right?
1: Yeah.
0: But a penalty was being called, though.
1: Players didn't like P.K. because... Yeah. He would act tough and then not back it up and not drop the gloves and then throw hits.
0: Yeah. You can picture him on the ice just nonstop.
1: No. Right? He talked a lot.
0: Yeah, yeah. Well, so did, what's his name, Lemieux, our favorite Lemieux from back in the 80s. Claude.
1: Oh, Claude.
0: Oh, my lordy. What another one, eh? My goodness. But anyway.
1: Okay, anyway, so Benson kind of slew-foots him and then McAvoy slams into the boards. I mean, it was a dangerous play.
0: Yeah.
1: McAvoy was livid, and he started carrying his stick like an axe.
0: That was 1960s hockey.
1: Yes, it was, and he went after Benson. He slashed him on the hands.
0: Yeah.
1: I mean, the Bruins teammates were like, okay, well, we've got to defend our guy, so they were going to go in there, but then they wanted to make sure Charlie was okay first.
0: Yeah.
1: And then they're around him like, what, his stick's up? And the ref's there, and nobody could stop him.
0: Go ahead, Chris. Come in. Chris, you're a hockey guy? You're really going to talk hockey with us?
1: He's not a hockey guy.
0: I don't know. I'm interested to find out now.
2: Here's my...
0: okay, go ahead.
1: Oh, here we go.
2: Here's my Claude Lemieux impersonation.
0: Oh, no. Okay.
2: You ready?
0: All right.
1: Ready.
2: We are not figure skating. This was after he put the guy through the glass, right?
0: I remember.
2: And they grabbed him after the game and said, "Mr. Lemieux, what do you have to say about you putting that guy through the glass?" And he said, "We are not figure skating.
0: I love it. It's so slapshot of him too, right?
1: So I didn't know Lemieux was from Paris.
0: Not figure skating.
2: We are not figure skating.
0: You got to put a law behind it. Law. All right. Thanks a lot for that one, Chris.
2: You're welcome.
0: Bringing back some good memories. All right, let's do the five randoms.
3: And now it's time for
4: five
3: random
4: facts.
0: All righty. The 20-sided die wasn't invented for Dungeons and Dragons. I have no idea what I'm talking about. The oldest one that's ever found dates back to 2,000 years. I'm like, I read that. I'm thinking die, like, you know, you make threads. With a die. Mm-hmm. That's what I'm thinking. I had to go look it up. It's some kind of thingy with all kinds of sides.
1: You didn't know it was dice?
0: No.
1: Like die?
0: No.
1: Plural?
0: No.
1: Okay. Or singular, rather.
0: I don't know what to do with it, though.
1: Okay. The San Diego Zoo Safari Park is home to two platypuses, and they're the only platypuses outside of Australia.
0: Really now?
1: And the singular, you know, the plural is not platypi.
0: No. What is it then? Platypussies?
1: Platypusses.
0: Yeah, okay. All right, there are only 16 countries with more... You just got away with this.
1: No, I got it when you said it. I was like, do I say anything? I cannot not say anything.
0: Alrighty. Alright, carrying on then. There are only 16 countries with more land area than Alaska. And just a reminder, Alaska is more than double the size of Texas.
1: Wow. There have been 2,019 people elected to the U.S. Senate in its history. Only 14 African American. 10 were elected in the last two decades. Huh. 9 are Democrats, 1 is Republican. That's South Carolina's Tim Scott.
0: Oh, that guy, right? Mm-hmm. Did you ever see Mushmout on Bill Cosby Show?
1: No.
0: Fat Albert?
1: Oh,
0: just
1: yeah,
0: like,
1: yes.
0: Just like, oh, I don't mean the derogatory, but I'm just, I tend to look at, I guess, comics, and I just, that's how I gauge people.
1: All right, what's the number
0: one?
1: Okay,
0: the last
1: random
0: one. There's a term called orphan negatives. This is weird. Okay, for words like disgruntled, nonchalant, and innocent, right? Whose positive counterparts basically have vanished from common usage. Never heard of it. Like gruntled, chalant, and no scent. Makes no sense, right? But those are supposed to be positives.
1: And they are actual words.
0: They're actual words.
1: Used.
0: Just not used. Cannot use them. They'd make no sense anymore. Anyway, you just learn something there.
1: How you doing? I'm gruntled. I'm not disgruntled. I'm gruntled.
0: I'm gruntled. Well, I'm going to do it chalantly. You know I'm no scent.
1: Yeah, you make no scent.
0: Yeah, I make no scent right now. All right, that's the facts, Jax.
4: That's the fact, Jax.
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5: Osokwa su'a, colors. Ohniwa sokoda giga. What color is this? Oneguantara niwa sokoda tiga. That is red, or that is the color red. Ohnde niwa sokoda tiga. That is green. Oruya niwa sokoda tiga. That is blue. Odzi neguard niwa sokoda tiga. That is yellow. Gahunzi niwa sokoda tiga. That is black. Garaga niwa sokoda tiga. That is white. Atesa niwa sokoda tiga. That is brown. Ajaronda niwa sokoda tiga. That is orange. Oharanata niwa sokoda tiga. That is purple. Arihuaguhneha niwa sokoda tiga. That is purple.
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Nice little vibe there, Santana. Everybody's everything. Big money went out this past Friday. 20 grand. I forgot who the winner is, but we'll get to that relatively soon. Who was it? All right, we're up to 3,000 this coming Friday with 2-for-1 on the packages. Tony Pot up to 20,802 now. And I can't see the rest because Ashley's in the way. 25,600 for the free game on the Monster Radio Bingo this Friday.

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2: Jokto nijo wistai, it's 9 o'clock. Say goose, uwa gwegun, giganua, gariwana gade. Good morning from the K1037 newsroom. I'm Paul Gray. 138 slowing from the 207 to the bridge, 132 before the first lights, and heavy all the way across to the 20. In the news, work has begun on the old Chattagee Road, and it will be under construction through October 9th, Kirby Road as well. And the DeLille Road intersection will be worked on. OCR is getting a new bike path. DeLille Road getting some curbs installed. But mostly all of this is for the replacement of water and sewer lines, as well as portions of the storm drainage system. Of course, the roads will be completely repaved. They are being dug up now. It will cost more to get around the Greater Montreal area come this summer if you use public transit. That is Bus Metro and the REM. The price is going up 3% July 1st. That's $5.50 to the regular rate in Zone A, or $110 a month. But single fares and two trip tickets will remain the same. An investigation underway after a United Airlines plane struck a light pole and a truck on the New Jersey Turnpike as it was coming in for landing at Newark Airport at about 2 yesterday afternoon. Dash cam footage from the truck shows the moment it is struck by the wheel of flight UA-169, a Boeing 767 that came from Venice, Italy. There were 221 passengers and 10 crew members on board. Plane landed without incident. Afterwards, there were no injuries on the plane. The driver of the tractor trailer was taken to hospital, treated for minor injuries. He said later that he had some glass in his arm and hand from his window. A warning from Iran's Navy says it has prevented U.S. ships entering the Strait of Hormuz, according to state media. This after the U.S. president said the military would help guide stranded vessels today. But an Iranian official had earlier threatened any foreign military force attempting to enter the strait. Monster traffic, 138 for the Mercier is from the 207, 132, almost the second lights, heavy all the way to the 20. Milan still for the Champlain. Carry north is before De La Verendrye up to the top, southbound of Jean Talon, 13 south now Fairway to the 20. 20 east is from 50th over to 1st, westbound Angrignon to the 13 northbound. In sports, Gatwangi Junior B Hunters are now 3-1 after splitting their weekend games. They will be in Akwesasne tomorrow night. That is at 8 p.m. Team Eastern Door in the North with several athletes from Gatwangi at the National Aboriginal Hockey Championships in Regina. Both the men's and women's teams play the host province. Men at noon today, the women at 7:15 this evening. In the NHL, Game 2, Philadelphia at Carolina at 7. Canes have a 1-0 lead. Game 1 is Anaheim is in Vegas. That is at 9:30. And John Sterling, the radio voice of the New York Yankees for 36 seasons, has passed away. He was 87. Sterling joined the Yankees broadcast in 1989. He called 5,420 regular season games and 211 in the postseason. He retired back in April of 2024. Sterling on air for 24 Yankees postseason trips, 7 to the World Series, and 5 titles. 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
3: All right, you dog dage dano yono yoda hats to nudge whiskey wanna kilometers, then yo ode dano ya yaki wanna 16, lots of wind, about 50 clicks, sun and cloud this afternoon. A yohrane doga yogono resare, zok doga yoda haje yoda hats to nudge, a yohrane dano ezo yo ode, zada you wanna kilometers, zada you wanna, a yohrane 17 tomorrow, 70 clicks of wind, possibility of thunder showers in the afternoon. In the morning, yes, we got a little bit of rain. Oh, nagadi, jotun danu yauhuino natste. It is a 9 and a dwizzly.
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0: Janis, Summertime, right here at the Monster. 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Tio and Paul with you. Banging it out till 10 o'clock. Oh, by the way, I got my qualifiers earlier on this morning. Totally forgot. I'll go over all the big prizes for Mother's Day giveaway. But I have Nancy Phillips and Lori Dybo earlier on this morning. Listening later on this afternoon with the Z-Man. And he'll give you another chance to qualify. All right, we'll draw on Friday before we leave the airwaves. Ever do a budget airline, by the way, Paul?
1: Yes.
0: Which one?
1: Yes.
0: That was the one, yes.
1: Spirit, and what was the other
0: you
1: one?
0: You did Spirit?
1: Yeah.
0: Get out of here. What was
1: Florida,
0: like?
1: 12 years ago.
0: Really? Friend of mine.
1: Spirit, one way, and what was the other one?
0: I
1: out of Plattsburgh.
0: It's rare.
1: I remember, like, we're sitting at the gate, and you know, the plane's, like, I don't know, 3 hours late, yeah. Technical issues, and you're like, oh, man, I'm flying on a budget airline. Like, this isn't good. So we end up leaving at, like, I don't know, 1 in the morning instead of, you know, 10 at night.
0: Yeah.
1: And they're like, okay. So and they come on, they say, all right, passengers, if you have carry-ons, it's $100. If you have more than one, and your purse is one to women, and we're going to charge you.
0: So they just screw you anyway.
1: And you're sitting there, and you're like, okay, this is now common practice for all airlines,
0: yeah,
1: right?
0: I think.
1: Oh, yeah.
0: I do only Air Canada.
1: They've gotten so strict now. I mean, yeah. Just having flown to New Orleans a few weeks ago, yeah. It was... Wow.
0: What did you take? I'm interested while we talk.
1: WestJet Delta.
0: Okay. All right. Air Canada is really good right now.
1: Maybe. No, they're all doing this now.
0: What? Wait.
1: They're
0: so
1: all
0: if
1: charging
0: I bring my
1: extra.
0: Backpack, my
1: they're
0: backpack.
1: All charging extra for bags. So I got my flights at a good price.
0: Yeah.
1: And then
0: they just screw you
1: just,
0: in.
1: Yeah. Well, your checked luggage. We're going on a cruise. We had to check luggage, yeah. Right? The checked luggage cost $240 round trip for two bags.
0: Okay. Well, that's definitely
1: a lot. I mean, my luggage needs a seat.
0: Yeah.
1: Anyway, so I took Spirit, and I got jammed into a middle seat, and it was tiny. So I got off the plane, and I'm like, so we hang out in the Miami or Fort Lauderdale airport, and I remember it was the morning of the gold medal game in 2014. Yeah. And so watch that at the airports. But yeah, flying those budget airlines, you're like,
0: well, it's no more.
1: Spirit is gone.
0: Gone, right?
1: Yeah.
0: Don't blame politicians. It's really business. And,
1: well, the politicians are trying to blame each other.
0: Yeah, right? This is baloney. It's real business. That's really what it comes down
1: yeah,
0: to.
1: Yeah, I mean, you know, Trump is offering a $500 million bailout, but everybody else said, no way.
0: Yeah, anyway. And I forgot. They just wanted to merge with somebody, but it would have taken it away. Anyways, bye-bye Spirit. My a good friend of mine was a pilot for Spirit.
1: Really?
0: Tells me the stories about how crazy it is because they pack them in like sardines,
1: yes.
0: Right? So they get all angry and flustered and sweaty. And the tiny seats like that?
1: Yeah.
0: Yes.
1: The
0: oh
1: seats
0: my
1: are
0: gosh.
1: Like extra small.
0: Yeah, he has stories.
1: Oh, I'm sure I'm sure he does.
0: Wow. Talking
1: and you just have to go on social media and just find like all these fights and it's always Spirit Airlines.
0: Yeah. As a captain, he would never leave the ground. He'd have to wait. And then he'd kick people off the plane personally. He's a big boy.
1: Yeah.
0: Big boy. He says, oh, no, get out of here. All right. But anyway, that is Spirit. Long gone. Oof. Little track for it.
2: 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No lines, no agents, and that's because there's no flights.

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0: Jeez, man, Happy Gilmore had more fans in their stands than Trump's PGA tournament this past weekend.
1: They have anybody with a nail in their head?
0: Lordy. And poor Trump. He put up a 15-foot gold statue of himself for everybody to praise him. Didn't work out for him anyways. But the LIV Golf thing I was reading about, is it Faraday? Right, or a couple of, these guys were calling it fake news a couple of months ago. Hey,
1: they didn't have a choice.
0: Yeah, now they're like, oh, yeah, they're eating crow now. So LIV is going to go by the wayside.
1: Yes, most likely.
0: I'm not sure how they're going to get the other former PGA players.
1: So with Dustin Johnson's return, they're all kinds of backroom deals going on and the penalties that he had to face.
0: Wow.
1: But they didn't make them public, although there's reports out there that, you know, there was a lot of stuff that he had to give up in order to come back to the PGA Tour hat in hand. Well, hat in hand with an extra, you know, $500 million that he got from LIV.
0: Yeah.
1: Which he did get.
0: So that's the PGA.
1: Yeah.
0: Good.
1: Unfortunately, what this has all done is it is cheapened golf.
0: Yeah, it really has.
1: Right? Because the LIV Golf was never a great product.
0: No.
1: It was just the idea of stealing away from the PGA, and they've weakened a game that really was the gentleman's game.
0: Yeah.
1: Right? There was a class to it, and this is...
0: Well, what was the one that ruined everything? All the morons showed up, and it was just mayhem. You couldn't play because they were drunk in the stands and rolling off on the greens.
1: Rory?
0: No. It was like the Ryder's Cup or something like that.
1: Yeah, the Ryder.
0: All the fans were just like, idiots.
1: No, they were insulting Rory. It was really bad.
0: Come on, now.
1: The Americans some of them were acting like complete jackasses, as they would say on Happy Gilmore.
0: Anyway, I'm glad it's gone. It's not gone yet.
1: It's not gone yet, but they lost the Saudi investment fund.
0: Yeah,
1: so
0: it'll be gone relatively soon.
1: Mm-hmm.
0: Okie dokie. Nancy and Lori, you qualified early on this morning for the Monster Mother's Day prize package, which includes, Paul, a wonderful round of golf in Mystic Pines.
1: And then a meal right inside at the beautiful Ristorante La Vista. Mm. They also have a coffee shop you can enjoy all season long.
0: Oh, yeah. Very scenic out there. Beautiful golf course. You can walk out there with your feet on, right?
1: Yeah.
0: No socks. You get a makeover from L'Atelier Coiffeur out in St. Catherine.
1: Mm-hmm.
0: And finally,
1: you also get a flower arrangement from Valley Girls Flowers and Gifts right here in Gotnawaga.
0: Nice. All right, Z-Man, later on this afternoon, we'll give you another chance to qualify. We'll be drawing for this fantastic gift prize for your mums this coming Friday. 9:50-ish, about this time, right now as we're chatting.
1: Yeah, right around now.
0: All right, so there you have it. All right, congratulations to Christine Johnson. She walked away with $20,000. On our Big Money Radio Bingo. Oh, is she going to be so happy? How do they get that money? You get a check? You get, like, change? What do you do? Like, is there a big suitcase? I've never been here when they doled out that cash.
1: Well, they hold up the big check for the picture,
0: well, they have
1: right?
0: to bring that to the case popularity.
1: Exactly. Yeah. No. Usually it's a check for something like that, but if they want, I think they can get cash, that just takes extra time.
0: Oh, okay.
1: Huh. But yeah, and you can get it any way you want. You ever see the Change Bank commercial on Saturday Night Live in the 80s?
0: Any way you want.
1: Gee, how do you make money? Volume.
0: All right, 3,000. It is 2 for 1.
1: Two for one.
0: All right, and the tuning pot now at 20,802, and the free game at 25,600, over $48,000 in cash prizes. What do you got today?
1: Mum's Day Out. The Youth Center's Mum's Day Out. So Cheyenne McCumber, Carlin Cronenberg will be here. And then we're going to talk about the march and the rally for the missing and murdered Indigenous women, girls, Two-Spirit Plus out of Montreal. Simone Page will join us as well.
0: Thank you. That's it. That's all.
1: Yes, sir.
0: Anna.
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2: O yeri ni cho wista, it is 10 o'clock. Say goose wa gwegun giga nua gari wana gare. Good morning from the K1037 newsroom. I'm Paul Grafe. Work on Kirby Road is underway on the OCR as well, and it all will be under construction until October the 9th. The road is closed to non-residents until that time. Work includes the replacement of water and sewer lines as well as portions of the storm drainage system. If you use public transportation in Montreal, the price is going up as of July 1st by 3% for a monthly pass. However, your single fares and two-trip tickets will remain the same. ARTM says that fares in the regular rate of Zone A going up $5.50 a month to $110 now. Toyota has announced a recall for more than 100,000 vehicles in Canada due to an issue with the suspension arm, which could lead to the loss of control while driving. Vehicles affected include the Toyota Lexus model HS250H, which was manufactured in 2010, and RAV4 models made by Toyota manufactured between 2006 and 2011. An investigation underway after a United Airlines plane, specifically one of its wheels, struck a light pole and a truck on the New Jersey Turnpike as it was coming in for a landing at about 2 p.m. yesterday at Newark Airport. Dash cam footage from the truck shows the moment it was struck by flight UA-169. That was a Boeing 767 that originated in Venice, Italy. There were 221 passengers and 10 crew members on board. Plane actually landed without incident. There were no injuries on the plane. Meanwhile, the driver of the tractor trailer was taken to hospital and treated for minor injuries and later released, according to the Port Authority of New York and New Jersey. In sports, got the Waage Junior B Hunters back in action tomorrow night. They're on the road at Anoa Rogoa Arena against the Akwesasne Thunder. That is at 8 p.m. The Hunters are 3-1 to start their season. Team Eastern Door in the North at the National Aboriginal Hockey Championships. The men's team with several Gothenwage Rono face Saskatchewan, the host team, at noon today. The women also play Saskatchewan. That is at 7:15. In the NHL, Philadelphia at Carolina at 7 tonight. The Canes dominated Game 1, lead the series 1-0. Anaheim at Vegas to open that Western Conference series at 9:30 tonight. And John Sterling, the radio voice of the New York Yankees for 36 seasons, has died. Sterling was 87 years old. He retired in April of 2024. Sterling on air for 24 Yankees postseason trips, 7 World Series appearances, 5 of which ended up with titles. And forecast, some showers ending near noon, then a mix of sun and cloud, wind to 50 this morning, high 16 degrees. Partly cloudy tonight, low 10. Mainly cloudy Tuesday, 40% chance of showers in the morning, rain beginning in the afternoon with risk of a thunderstorm, and wind gusting to 70 tomorrow, high 17 degrees. Down to 7 Tuesday night, Wednesday rain and a high of 9. Right now, mostly cloudy and 10 degrees. Sunset at 8:04 this evening. 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
2: He looks pretty down.
0: Yeah, well, maybe we should cheer him up then.
1: What do you suppose we should do?
0: Well, does he

0: Chip, come here, come here, come here.
1: Wow, look at her.
0: I know.
1: Man, I've never seen Sharon look so bad before.
0: I did once before, but this is pretty bad.
1: Yeah, what do you think she got up to last night?

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1: 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K, ask the one now done us FM. Got no August or what I'm saying.
2: Aska Yawarda ni Joey Stott, it's 11 o'clock. Segun Zevagwegun Giganua Gardiwanagarde. Good morning. From the K1037 newsroom, I'm Jarrett Jacobs. There was a shooting in Gunasadage last night, but fortunately nobody was harmed. In a post on social media, the Gunasadage Perimeter Response Team said the incident happened at around 10 p.m. and the target was a house along Route 344. The suspect is said to have fired approximately 4 rounds at the building before speeding off in a car. The SQ was called in this morning to assess the crime scene, and police are expected to remain in the area for at least the next few hours. A Montreal protest group is not backing down after being criticized for using a guillotine during Saturday's International Workers' Day demonstration. Members of Alliance Ouvrière could be seen using the device to decapitate a papier-mâché version of the province's labor minister, Jean Boulet. Politicians and unions condemned the act, but the group called it a carnival-style performance that took aim at Boulet for allowing Amazon to lay off 4,500 Quebec workers. And Canadian businesses in the metal industry are getting some much-needed relief in the face of the U.S. president's tariffs. The federal government has announced a $1 billion loan program for companies in steel, aluminum, and copper who are affected by the tariffs. Ottawa is also dedicating another $500 million to the existing Regional Tariff Response Initiative so small and medium businesses aren't left behind. In sports, several Gunawage athletes are competing for Team Eastern Door and the North at the National Aboriginal Hockey Championships in Saskatchewan. The men's squad will face the home team at noon, and the women hit the ice at 7:15 this evening, also against Saskatchewan. In lacrosse, the Junior B Hunters are coming off a mixed weekend in which they lost to the Barrie Bombers and came back for a win against the Orillia Kings. Their next game is tomorrow at 8 o'clock as they visit the Ugwasusne Thunder. In the NBA, the Orlando Magic have fired head coach Jamal Mosley following a 3-1 series lead that they blew and got eliminated in the first round by the Pistons. Mosley helmed the Magic for 5 seasons, becoming the franchise's third winningest coach in the process, but this year's exit marked the third straight season in which the Magic went out in the first round. And in the NHL, Vegas and Anaheim kick off their second-round series this evening as they face off at 9:30. Before that, though, the Carolina Hurricanes could double their one-game lead as they take on Philly in Game 2 at 7 o'clock. Your forecast, a few showers ending around noon, then partly cloudy with a high of 16 and a low of 10. Tomorrow, rainy with a risk of thunderstorm in the afternoon, a high of 17 and a low of 7. Right now, it's 10 degrees and mostly cloudy. 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

0: It's a huge weekend of Hunters Junior B Lacrosse this Saturday and Sunday in Caughnawaga. Saturday night, come witness history as the Founders Cup National Championship banner will be raised just before the Hunters do battle with the visiting Mimico Mountaineers at 8 p.m. Then, on Sunday, the Hunters host the Brampton Excelsiors at 1 p.m., both games at the Sports Complex. 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
2: On Jenny Joey Stae, it's 12 o'clock. Segun Sevaguegun, Giganua, Gerdivanagarde. Good afternoon. From the K1037 newsroom, I'm Jarrett Jacobs. Breaking news, we got a big announcement at the KOR LCC. K1037's Paul Grafe has the scoop live from Gunawage's brand new cultural center, Gunadahkwange. Paul?
3: Thank you very much, Jared. Yes, that's true. The Gunadahkwange has reached the end of their $16 million capital campaign goal, which they not only hit, they surpassed. So they are extremely close to fully funding this building now. The full funding, $55.7 million, to build this sprawling campus next door to Gunawage Survival School along Route 132. The outside spaces are being finished up. The KOR LCC, the Gunawage Hagaungo Wanarati Jelko Language and Cultural Center's offices already moved in here 4 or 5 weeks ago, so they're already making good use of space. As we heard on the radio with the last radio show that was done with the elders here on K1037 just about a week ago. So things have really progressed. They also got an additional $2.5 million in funding because of a shortfall in the budget. That shortfall brought on by increasing costs due to inflation, all in the wake of the COVID-19 pandemic, of course, and with everything else that is going on and the incredible rise of inflation for all of us over the last few years. But the finishing touches continue to be made on this building. Turtle Island Theater Company says that they will be moving in their office staff and some of their operations following the end of the academic year, so that will be in late June and early July, and then the grand opening for the building, once it is all done and the museum is ready to open up to the public as well, will be some point in September. But already cultural programming is happening at Gunadahkwange, and that is because they have reached most of their goals. There's just a $300,000 shortfall at this point, which they say that they are working on. Reporting live in Gunawage, Paul Grafe, K1037 News.
2: Thanks, Paul. In other news, Toyota has announced a recall for more than 100,000 vehicles in Canada due to an issue with the suspension arm that could lead to loss of control while driving. The recall affects any Toyota Lexus manufactured in 2010 with the model number HS250H, as well as all RAV4 models manufactured between 2006 and 2011. And three people have died and at least three others are ill following a suspected hantavirus outbreak on a cruise ship in the Atlantic Ocean. The World Health Organization has confirmed at least one case of the virus, which can be spread by contact with rodents aboard the ship. The cruise is now docked in Africa after a 70-year-old man, his wife, and at least one other person died due to the suspected virus. In sports, several Gunawage athletes are competing for Team Eastern Door and the North at the National Aboriginal Hockey Championships in Saskatchewan. The men's squad faces the home team any minute now, and the women hit the ice at 7:15 this evening, also against Saskatchewan. In lacrosse, the Junior B Hunters are coming off a mixed weekend in which they lost to the Barrie Bombers and came back for a win against the Orillia Kings. Their next game is tomorrow at 8 o'clock as they visit the Ugwazusne Thunder. In the NBA, the Orlando Magic have fired head coach Jamal Mosley after blowing a 3-1 series lead and being eliminated in the first round by the Pistons. Mosley coached the Magic for 5 seasons, becoming the franchise's 3rd winningest coach in the process, but this year's exit marked the 3rd straight season in which the Magic went out in the first round. And in the NHL, Vegas and Anaheim kick off their second round series this evening as they face off at 9:30. Before that, though, the Carolina Hurricanes can double their 1-game lead as they take on Philly in Game 2 at 7 o'clock. Your forecast, a few showers ending around noon, then partly cloudy with a high of 16 and a low of 10. Tomorrow, rainy with a risk of thunderstorm in the afternoon, a high of 17 and a low of 7. Right now, it's 11 degrees and mostly cloudy. 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

0: Good afternoon. Welcome to Data Wataru on K1037. I'm your host, Herb Rice. Today we have a doubleheader. In the second half, we'll be talking about the 2026 Red Dress National Day of Action with the Native Women's Shelter of Montreal. But first, in the first half, we have the Ganawagi Youth Center, and they're going to talk about a bunch of things, right? A bunch of events coming up.
1: Lots and lots coming up.
0: We have Cheyenne McCumber and Guanagera Daibo.
2: Perfect.
0: There you go. Good afternoon, ladies. How are we doing?
2: Good.
0: Speak.
1: Very nice.
0: Just who wants to go first? I know you can both talk.
1: All right. Let's start off with information.
0: All right.
1: I was just received.
0: Uh-oh.
1: So this year, summer camp is coming up. Many community members are interested and taking part. This year we're changing up a little bit with having theme weeks. So we're going to have a sports week, a science week. They're going to go camping. So the information is not out yet.
0: Okay.
1: So this is the first time anyone is hearing it.
2: Breaking news.
1: It is.
3: That's what we do here. Breaking news.
1: So the registration is going to be May 20th at 12:15.
0: Okay.
1: So they have to go on ganawagiyouthcenter.ca. Everyone has an Amelia account. If they don't, they need to sign up. They need a membership.
0: Okay.
1: So it is from grades 1 to 6.
0: Okay.
1: Who normally take part in the summer camp. It is $50 a week. So plus your membership. So if you pay your membership, you're good for the year, the school year, I believe.
0: Okay.
1: And every child is only allowed to pick 3 weeks.
0: Okay.
1: So I believe there's 6 weeks of camp, maybe 7.
0: Mm-hmm.
1: I didn't get that information.
0: Okay.
1: But it will be out there on our Facebook page.
0: May 20th
1: really
0: is the registration,
1: soon.
0: Right?
1: May 20th.
0: But the information will all be out on either website or Facebook.
1: Yes.
0: Shortly.
1: It will be out, probably sent to the schools. Mm-hmm. So just keep your eye open. So again, there's theme weeks. We're changing that. So if you already have an Amelia account, please go on and update your child's information.
0: Okay.
1: When it comes time to register on May 20th, if you select the weeks that you would like for your child to take part in, don't panic. You have 30 minutes to put in all the information and check out.
0: Okay.
1: Because we get a lot of phone calls on registration day. People panic. They don't.
0: Yeah.
2: That's a big day for us. Everyone's sitting by their phones.
1: Yeah,
2: we're getting ready to go.
1: We're like telemarketers, like sitting there. Okay, ready? Okay, you got this one. We passed the phone. Okay, now it's your turn.
0: Okay.
1: Like,
0: oh,
2: yeah.
1: So
0: okay.
1: It's fun for us also, but also like high level stress in a short amount of time. There is a lot of people like,
0: not
1: go
0: to
1: on.
0: Where you guys can handle it.
2: Last year was my first year like dealing with summer camp registrations, and the second we walked into the office, everybody was like, are you ready? Be prepared because it's time. And I was like, okay.
0: Okay, a couple of quick questions. Each child that's registered can pick up to 3 weeks, right?
1: Yes.
0: Now, if they pick a week that's like, will they be able to pick a week if it's already full?
1: They could go onto the waiting list.
0: Okay, but how will they know if it's full or not? Like
2: Amelia will tell you.
0: Okay.
2: The number of participants that are spaces that are available
0: right.
2: in the camp week like is visible when you register, and
0: okay.
2: as it fills, it tells you how many spaces are left. So if it's full, it'll tell you have two options. You can either not or cancel your registration or register to be on the wait list.
0: Or go to a different week.
2: Yeah, if
0: okay,
2: that's
0: so
2: also if there's space available.
0: Like
2: yeah. And if anything, like Amelia doesn't automatically put you in the camp. If you're first on the wait list, we do it just so we could, we know what's what. We know, who's where.
0: And just for those who aren't familiar, Amelia is your...
2: It's our like online registration platform,
0: okay.
2: yeah,
0: right.
2: that we use for all of our activities, everything. Even membership, you register everything through Amelia.
0: Okay.
2: Yeah.
0: Well, that makes it easier,
2: yeah.
0: I guess.
2: And on that note, too, Amelia can be, people have missing information sometimes. Sometimes you go to check out and it's like, sorry, you don't have your phone number, your PO box, or your, and then it takes more time for you to have to put in all your information. So we get phone calls because of that. So I would also suggest if people are planning to register, not just for summer camp, but for any activities, to just go on there and make sure that all your information is already put in ahead of time. It just makes it easier day of when you're ready to sign your kid up or whatever. Everything's already put in the system, so you just have
0: For someone who's never used Amelia, how do they get to Amelia? You'd go to the Youth Center Facebook or website?
1: You go to GunawagaYouthCenter.ca.
0: Okay.
1: And you will see a link where you can press register.
0: Okay. Mm-hmm. Right. And then when you register, you're registering with Amelia.
2: With Amelia, yeah.
0: And it'll walk you through everything that has to be entered.
1: Yes.
0: All the information.
2: Yes.
0: Now, if there's something missing, will Amelia tell the user right away?
2: So sometimes people have accounts, they do get through. I don't know how it works in detail, but some people get through and they don't have all of their information in there. Right. I think you can, like, there must be an option where you can fill it in later.
0: Edit or add or something.
2: If that's the case, especially say, for example, you call in because some parents are not sure, especially if they've never used the platform before, they'll call in and ask us to register their kid for them. And if there's missing information, we have to fill that in. So, if you have any questions like that, if you're not sure how to use it, or you've gone to the website, or you just call. You could always just call reception and ask, like, can you walk me through this process, and we'll help you.
1: But I also think if you're going to do that, do it ahead of time.
2: Ahead of time. Oh,
1: because
2: for sure.
1: On the day of, you're most likely not going to get through.
2: Yeah.
0: Right.
2: Yeah.
1: There's so many phone calls and there's only so many phones we can answer.
0: So basically, if you're thinking of putting your child into one of the programs, one of the weeks, get into Amelia and make sure all the information is there.
2: Yeah.
0: Now, the information, does that include, I guess, name, address, box
2: number? It's all the basic information. And especially if you're signing up your child for something, for camp or whatever, we need that information for safety reasons, you know, especially if they're going on a camping trip, or we need that. We need contact information and we need to know the parents' names and all of that stuff. So it's important to get that stuff in before, ahead of time.
0: Get it into Amelia. So when you're ready to register, it's ready for you, right?
2: Right.
1: Right. So for summer camp, again, registration's May 20th at 12:15. The first camp starts June 29th.
0: Okay.
1: So, ta-da, that's our summer camp. Everyone's getting excited. We also have a theater camp that happens. It is from 8:30 to noon. That's a whole separate camp. Their camp registration is May 15th at 12:30. So for that one, there is no cost. They have to be a member with the Youth Center. And their start date is June 23rd.
0: Again, with Amelia, they have to register?
1: Everything through Amelia. Okay. And they're going to be doing two shows that are not announced yet. So it should be exciting.
0: Hey, will they be doing the shows in a new building?
1: The summer camp, I believe, is going to be in the new building.
0: Excellent. Excellent.
1: So something new, fresh, fun start.
0: It'll be so professional looking, too. Right?
2: Right. And on that note, summer, also sports. We have sports happening.
0: Excellent.
2: So our leagues carry over into the summertime. We will be doing beach volleyball again at the beach.
0: Okay.
2: So that'll be fun. Last year, we did more of like a drop-in kind of deal. So if you're interested in playing beach volleyball, show up. And I would say, you know, registration is pretty loose with beach volleyball.
0: Okay.
2: Just because, you know, if you want to come out and play, we're going to set up at the beach regardless of whether you're registered or not. So if you want to show up and bring a group of people, that's totally fine.
0: Okay.
2: But we have that happening. We also are planning to do a teen basketball league.
0: Okay.
2: That we're also looking to do outside at the court at where the rink is. Orville Stand-Up Park, that's what it's called. probably there.
0: Is that going to be like a 5-on-5, 3-on-3, or?
2: Probably 5-on-5.
0: Okay.
2: And it's also dependent on how many kids we get.
0: Right.
2: We just started coming off of our March Madness, also our basketball events that happened last month or 2 months ago now. And we had a lot of participants, so kids seemed interested. So again, lacrosse happens and all of these other summer sports. So
0: lacrosse,
2: it's all dependent.
0: Baseball,
2: right.
0: Everything's going on.
2: So it all depends on how busy people's schedules are, but it's one night a week is what we're planning for, so it's not going to be crazy. And again, drop in. We're always welcoming people who just want to show up. So if your kid wants to come play basketball, they can just come play basketball. We will have a schedule, a finalized schedule soon. They all start in June. And pickleball, we also run pickleball. So we do Thursday evenings. We do Thursday evenings pickleball. That happens inside the gym at the KYC. Okay. However, we are looking at potentially also doing it outdoors at the tennis court.
0: Okay.
2: At the sports complex.
0: Right.
2: If that's an option, I haven't completely checked it out yet, but it would be cool also to have that outdoors. We really try to, especially in the summer, it's nice outside. We want to get people outside as much as we can. And then Family Golf League is also happening.
1: So we have a Family Golf League that's been happening the last 3 years.
0: Okay.
1: We are starting earlier in June this year as drop-in. So we do it at Patton Glens, the par three. They allow kids as of 5 years old to start playing with their parents. It is not a drop-off. It is a family league. We want them to take part and learn how to have golf etiquette and play different games throughout the summer. So the first two are drop-in, and then the whole month of July is the league. So it's going to be on Wednesdays starting at 4:30. It's just a fun outing. You come out,
2: play golf.
0: So is
1: play
0: that
1: golf.
0: Every Wednesday in July?
1: In July, yes.
0: Okay, so just 1 month.
1: Just 1 month.
0: Okay, that's fine.
1: So the total amount with the drop-ins is about 6 weeks. We can start out with 30 families.
0: Okay.
1: And then it dwindles down a little bit because of other
0: Again, there's so much going on in the summertime, as you said. You know, it's, people can fit this into their, even if they can't come every week.
2: Right.
1: But we have some families that come out for the last 3 years because they enjoy it. It's nice. It's bonding, socializing, learning a new sport, or just enjoying it and working on your own goals.
0: Right.
2: It's also really nice because I think that movement in general also is really important. We talk about this all the time, but I think that a lot of people are also like, they don't have that avenue to go. You know, there's a lot of different structured movement in Kahnawake, but there's, you know, not a lot specific to like sports and things like that, that are just open, and you don't have to register and you don't have to, you know, commit to a specific amount of time. So we want to offer those opportunities to people to just be able to come out and try it, even if they've never done it
0: before. You'll probably see me because my grandson is 5 years old and he wants to play golf.
2: Well, there you go.
1: Awesome.
0: So it's like,
1: there's a bonus.
0: Child has to have like one parent with them.
1: Yes.
0: Or one adult with them. Okay,
1: yes.
0: That's fine.
1: That so it's parent child, but if you want to come with two grandkids, go ahead. That's fine.
0: The other one's only 2 years old.
1: No. They stay home. But okay. And the bonus is for the league, we offer food. So if you come home, leave work, and you're like, I got to go make food before I go out and play golf. We got you covered.
2: No, you don't.
1: You come straight to the golf course. There's good priorities.
0: My grandson will love that. Oh, food and golf. Perfect. He's
2: Who
0: there.
2: Who doesn't love that combination?
0: Exactly. Okay, so that takes care of most of your activities for the summer?
2: For the summer, yep.
0: Now, I see you've got some other things, notes out here.
1: All right. So I'll keep going.
0: Yeah, sure.
1: So Friday, May 8th is our Mom's Day Out event at the Youth Center. It is from 11:30 to 5 p.m. We shifted the time this year to reach more moms that are working.
0: Right.
1: It's a fun activity. It's a fun thing to come out. We have health and beauty booths. We have a tea party. We're offering a light lunch. There is pretty much, you're going to come to the Youth Center on Friday. You're going to come to the Youth Center booth.
0: Right.
1: You will get a little activity card. You have to go to all the health boots, because we really want you to learn something new.
0: Okay.
1: Which it could be anywhere from, we have KCS, we have the fire hall coming, we have the hospital.
0: Okay.
1: So we have a lot of different information booths, but when you fill out the little card,
0: right,
1: you're going to go back to the youth center table and sign up for beauty booth. So we have nails, they're doing haircuts, they're giving massages. We have, I believe, like a fortune teller type of thing.
0: Hey, why not?
1: So
0: we want positive vibes from the fortune teller.
1: So it is just a fun atmosphere activity. We have yoga. If you never tried yoga, we're given 25-minute sessions, okay, so you can try it out. This is a Mom's Day event. We're giving, okay, back to our moms, our dadas.
0: I was going to say, because a lot of moms are working, but the grandmother could bring the grandchildren. Yeah. Or is it children involved in this, or just mothers?
1: We're giving back to the moms. Yeah. So if a mom has a new baby,
0: yeah,
1: under 4 or 5 years old, we do have childcare,
0: okay,
1: which is our youth center staff.
2: Okay. Oh, yeah, that's me.
0: She, on the other hand, the mom could
2: come
0: in
2: and say, I love the baby room.
0: Or the mom could say, I'm taking a break from kids.
2: Oh, husband, yeah.
0: I'm just going to this, me, myself, and I, the mm-hmm, three of us. Okay.
2: Yeah, no, I think that's the idea, is that it's giving back to the moms, right? So you show up and take care of yourself, and
0: yeah,
2: we're giving you different different things to use. Like she said, there's all kinds of boots and stuff.
0: And that's on the website or Facebook, KYC?
1: It's on the Facebook, yes.
0: Okay. Do they have to register in advance?
1: No.
0: Just show up.
2: Yep.
1: It's drop-in lunch. I know Yungwadio Montour, she's whipping up some, she told me, egg salad sandwiches, tuna salad, grilled cheese. We have sandwiches from Eurodeli. She's making pea soup and chicken noodle soup. Imagine that. Right. I just remembered all that. All right. Oh, and don't forget our tea party, because we're having different teas.
0: Yeah.
1: She makes the best cookies. Chocolate chip and oatmeal raisin.
0: 11:30 a.m. to 5 p.m.
1: Yep.
0: And you can sign it.
1: Don't sign up. Show up.
2: Yeah.
1: Show up.
0: You don't have to stay for the whole time.
1: No.
2: It's just come and go. And if you have your baby with you, bring your baby. We have a baby room. So we'll be in there.
0: That's for you. You want to see those babies, don't you?
2: Last year, I think we had, I don't know, like 6 babies maybe at one time. And there was a whole bunch of us, and it was blessed.
0: Okay. We're going to take a short break, and we'll come back and talk a little bit more about activities at the Ganawagi Youth Center.
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0: Welcome back. You're listening to Day to Attar on K1037. I'm your host, Herb Rice, and in studio, we have Cheyenne McCumber and Guanagera Dibel, and we're talking about Kanawagi Youth Center activities. We covered a lot, but you still have one or two to cover, don't you?
1: Motion Commotion. Yeah, so our Motion Commotion event this year is happening on Thursday, June 4th at the sports complex. It's going to start, I can say what it is, right? It's going to be a foam run. A foam party,
0: okay,
1: if you will.
0: This I have to hear about.
2: So it is a run-walking event. We changed the name last year to Motion Commotion.
0: Yeah.
2: And last year was like a color run. So So this year we're trying to throw foam into the mix. And change it up
1: a little bit.
2: Let's just change it. We want the kids to be excited about this event. So it might change every year. We are looking into all the possibilities. But this year, it's still going to be the first Thursday of June.
0: Okay.
2: For the next million years.
0: Okay. That's so a lot of years, but
2: it
0: okay.
2: It is an event for First Nation people to take part in.
0: Okay.
2: It is all the elementary schools in Kanawagi are already in contact. We've been having meetings and everyone's on board.
0: They are happy about this. What is a foam party?
2: It's a foam party. It's a foam run walk.
0: Okay.
2: So from say the K103 building to what's the next building? Say the sports complex.
0: Yeah.
2: In the middle, let's say there's gonna be a foam machine, and you're running through the foam.
0: Yeah. All right. Now I understand.
2: Maybe not everyone likes that type of thing, so they will have the option to run around it.
0: Okay.
2: But it's like engage the students.
0: I think most
2: kids
0: would enjoy that.
2: To have fun, be physically active, get out and just enjoy life with their buddies. And how we changed it is everybody can take part.
0: Okay.
2: So if their parents or cousins show up to cheer them on, they don't have to stand on the side anymore. They can take part as long as it's within the time frame of when their grade is going to be running. Okay.
0: So they won't all be running at the same time. You're going to do like a couple of the lower grades.

0: June 4th?
1: June 4th. So okay. We're actually back on the radio on June 1st.
0: Are you?
1: So we'll go into more details mm-hmm. about that one specific event. Okay. But again, the youth center has so many activities happening. We will have more than just that one to talk about on that
0: day. Okay. You got a couple more minutes. Maybe we can just review that registration process with Amelia, I mm-hmm. believe her name is.
2: Amelia, that's her name.
0: Yeah.
1: If you want to register, you can go on GanawageYouthCenter.ca. Everyone needs a membership to take part in summer camp. There's two different camps that are offered. There's a theater summer camp and the KYC summer camp. Again, the one is, they have two different registration dates. So please bear with me. I just got this information, but it will be on our Facebook page and posted throughout Ganawage. So
0: the most important thing right now is get on Amelia mm-hmm. and get access to Amelia, get your information, mm-hmm. get it all updated because yep. the last thing you want
2: to
0: do
2: is
0: go online on the 20th. Try to register yeah. your child, and Amelia kicks you out saying, I'm yeah. missing information. And then I believe you go to the bottom of the list at that point. So
2: I mean, the longer it takes for you to fill in your information, right. the longer it takes for you to register, right? And that's spots that are filling, and they fill really quickly. So you just want to be prepared ahead of time.
0: Right. So get to Amelia. Oh, mm-hmm. if someone is not familiar, like computer-wise, can they go to the youth center and
2: absolutely.
0: Get registered on Amelia through
2: absolutely.
0: Your people?
2: Absolutely. And yeah, that's also why we said, like, call also ahead of time. Like, if you're not sure, it does happen all the time where people just don't know how to register or don't right. know how to access the website or like that. They're not tech savvy, so they don't right. really know how.
0: Maybe a five-year-old can
2: And just call and ask ahead of time, and we'll be happy to walk you through it and to create your account for you even. We've done that. So, okay. yeah.
0: Okay, so go on the KYC website, get all the information. Mm-hmm. It's not all there yet, but it will be. Mm-hmm. So be prepared for that.
2: Set your alarms, your reminders.
1: it fills up fast. This week, okay. for sure.
0: Diane?
1: I would say.
0: Guanagera, thank you very much for coming
2: You're
0: in.
2: Welcome very much.
0: And we're going to take a short break, and we'll be back with our second half.
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0: Welcome back. You're listening to Data Watara on K1037. In the second half, we're going to be talking about Red Dress Day and the National Day of Action rally. In studio, we have Ashley Robertson. Good afternoon. How are you?
1: Good. How are you?
0: Oh, good. And we're talking red dress. You didn't wear a red dress today?
1: No, not today. Tomorrow's Red Dress Day.
0: Okay. Red Dress Day tomorrow, May 5th.
1: Yes.
0: And tell us all about it.
1: Yeah. So this weekend on Saturday, we had a photo shoot for missing murdered Indigenous women. We had a photo shoot campaign where I had a handful of people come and we photographed them with the red handprints over their faces, over their mouths. And we are going to show those photos on display tomorrow at the bank in the parking lot at KSCS. And we're going to be also doing an event where we're going to have red handprints on canvas.
0: Oh, okay.
1: So people from the community are able to come and join in, see the photos that were on display, and also leave their red handprints. We're going to be having it on a canvas where everybody can come, and they'll be on display somewhere in the town as well. Yeah.
0: That would be great.
1: Yeah, I think it's a great event. We're going to have refreshments, things like that. And just to honor the missing murdered Indigenous women, show respect and to raise awareness. So we're going to be doing that at the bank where people can come enjoy the event.
0: And you'll be there from what time to what time?
1: Right, from 10 a.m. to 2 p.m.
0: Okay.
1: So that's going to be tomorrow at the bank parking lot.
0: And they can just come in, just say hi.
1: Exactly, yeah. I'll be there taking photos as well, so we'll be able to capture the event and we'll have it on social media and things like that.
0: Anyone who wants to come and see you saying, hey, I'm wearing a red dress too?
1: Yeah, exactly, yeah.
0: If any guys show up wearing a red dress, well,
1: they can wear red shirts.
0: There you go, red shirts, guys.
1: Yeah, exactly.
0: And these photos that you'll be taking, and you say you'll be putting, well, you've got the photos already, and they'll be putting them on display at the bank.
1: Exactly, the photos that I took from Saturday.
0: Okay.
1: Yeah.
0: And roughly how many photos, how many people did you have involved in
1: that? There was just a handful. I mean, we had it was a raining event, so we kind of got rained out. But we had a handful of people show. I got about 30 images that I'm going to be printing out today, and we'll have those on display.
0: Okay.
1: So it's going to be good.
0: How long has this Red Dress Day been going on?
1: I don't know when it started. It's an ongoing campaign that's been happening to raise awareness. I think I looked up online since like 2019 is when they started making it like
0: an official day,
1: I think. I'm not sure exactly when it started, but it's just been an ongoing issue that kind of coincides with like 2-3-1 with the residential schools and like the bodies that they found. So I think it kind of coincides with that as well.
0: It commemorates the missing and murdered Indigenous women
1: and
0: girls.
1: Yes, yeah. It also like extended it too, because now it's missing, murdered Indigenous women, girls, and Two-Spirit plus, because it's all Indigenous people who are being targeted, and could be girls, women, you know, everybody in the community. So, and it's not as seen as much here in Ganawage, but all throughout you'll see that there's always like a missing person, there's no updates, so it's really sad to see, you know.
0: And what's really sad is in April of this year, the federal government announced the sunsetting of funding for these programs.
1: Wow.
0: How is that going to affect them, affect the people who organize these events, if you know?
1: Yeah, no, I'm not well versed in that and how it's going to affect the people, but I'm sure it's going to be very negative. They're already not getting that much awareness. I mean, like, we're raising this campaign, but who knows how many people it's going to be reaching, you know?
0: Right.
1: But the organizations that are actively working towards it, if they're not getting the funding that they need, I'm sure it's going to be a huge impact.
0: Okay. And the Red Dress Day, is that something across Canada?
1: I think so. I believe it is.
0: Okay.
1: Yeah.
0: So it's not just in Ganawage. It'll be all over.
1: It's all over for sure.
0: As it should be.
1: Yeah, for sure.
0: Okay. I'm getting some kind of signal from Paul. I'm not sure what it is.
1: I think we have somebody else coming in to join us now for the second half.
0: Okay.
1: Yeah.
0: See, you know this.
1: I was briefed on it quickly.
0: Okay.
1: Because we have somebody else joining for this, the rallies.
0: Right.
1: Like, I'm not involved with that myself, but.
0: No, that's the rally going on tomorrow.
1: Okay.
0: Yeah. Tuesday, May 5th. Trying to look at a time. Starting at 6 p.m., but we'll talk a little bit more with one of the organizers when we can get her on the line, or one of the people who are involved in it from Ganawagi, if we can get someone into studio.
1: Right. I don't know if she's here, but it's not me.
0: Let's talk a little bit more about Red Dress Day. I guess it's difficult to imagine exactly what's going to happen after these lack of funding.
1: Yeah.
0: I guess this is part of what the rally is going to be tomorrow when we talk to the person who's involved in it.
1: Right.
0: Will you be at the rally?
1: No, I'll be at the bank. I'll be doing the photos there.
0: Okay.
1: So I'll be doing a separate event. But,
0: all right. Yeah. Separate but equally important.
1: Exactly, yeah. It's for the same cause, essentially.
0: Okay.
1: Yeah.
0: Paul, we're going to take a short break and we'll be right back to talk more about the National Day of Action.
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0: Good afternoon and welcome back to Day to Ouattara on K1037. I'm your host, Herb Rice. On the line with us, we have Simone Paget. She is the ISCU project coordinator from the Native Women's Shelter of Montreal. And we're going to be talking about the rally tomorrow at Cabot Square. Good afternoon, Simone.
1: Good afternoon.
0: How are you?
1: I'm good, thank you. How are you?
0: I'm good. I was looking at the press release you put out. So it's, and part of it is the federal government announced the sunsetting of funding for MMIW2GS Plus programs. I guess
1: yes.
0: That's going to affect your group considerably, is it not?
1: Our group will always find a way to continue. I'm a very small program. It's just myself and one other part-time worker who works for the ISCRI program. And our director, Nakaset, always finds a way to make sure our projects and programs continue, despite spotty funding from the federal government. But I'm more concerned about all of the different MMIW projects that are happening all over the country that are either just starting or are trying to provide consistent services in order to build trust and get people out of dangerous situations. And right now they're trying to take that funding away. And so Nakaset and a number of other people are off in Ottawa tomorrow to try to tell the federal government that that can't happen and that we need sustained and continued funding for a lot of other projects, not just ours, because there's so many amazing grassroots projects that are trying to tackle the real issues at the heart of this crisis all over the country. And they just can't get the rug ripped out from underneath them because they're just, you know, everybody's working so hard to build those programs and to help keep women and girls safe across the country. And we really can't stand for that work to be undermined.
0: So the rally tomorrow starts at 6 p.m., but you've got something ahead of that for the media, I believe?
1: Yeah, exactly. So the media is going to show up a little bit earlier, and I'll talk to all of them starting around 5 p.m., and we'll start getting everything set up tomorrow afternoon, and then we're hoping that all the people that want to come and hear the speakers and march with us will start to meet up around 6 p.m. in Cabot Square in downtown Montreal there. And we'll hear from our speakers, and then we'll get ready to march, and we'll have our signs and our speaker, our megaphones, and try to make our voices heard about this issue. It's not just about the funding. It's always just about still trying to pressure the government to answer those 231 calls to justice of the inquiry and to take action and to stop sidelining the issue of the safety of Indigenous women and girls. So we have to be even louder right now because of the funding that's being cut, but it's also just the most basic step that needs to get done, which is those 231 calls to justice, of which only two have been answered 7 years after the inquiry.
0: So again, it's to reinforce the awareness of the problems, the issues related to this, missing and murdered Indigenous women.
1: Yeah, exactly, and to raise awareness, you know, it's a moment of solidarity for people who have been affected by the issue. There's going to be family members and family and friends of people who have been affected directly by this issue who are going to be speaking. But so it's a really good opportunity for everybody to come together and to hear their voices and so that their families' cases aren't going to get swept under the rug. So it's a really important moment, and you know, it's always difficult, but it's always really beautiful when everybody is able to come together and make noise on this issue. But it's also to demonstrate that, you know, the issue can't be silenced, that it's not just something that the government can do an inquiry about and then put on the shelf. It's a living issue. It's an ongoing issue. Part of what the ISCRI project does is outreach in the downtown core, and it's very upsetting because it's, you know, there's a lot of people that are living in downtown Montreal who still have no idea about this ongoing genocide in the heart of our country, and that needs to change.
0: Okay, the march is going to go from Cabot Square in which direction? Head right downtown?
1: We're going to be marching down René-Lévesque
0: okay.
1: and going all the way down to Place du Canada.
0: Okay, and there, I presume there's some type of rally, more speakers, that sort of thing?
1: Yes, exactly. We're going to have some of our speakers before and some of our speakers after. We're partnering with the Southern Quebec Inuit Association for this one, because this is really, in Montreal, it's an issue that also really affects the Inuit community. And so we're partnered with the Southern Quebec Inuit Association. They're also an amazing organization that does a lot of outreach and support work for community members. And so we're going to be having a distinguished elder from the Southern Quebec Inuit Association that will be closing the march at the other end. But yeah, the Native Women's Shelter and SQIA will be meeting all at Cabot Square, and we'll have speakers there, and then we'll all march together.
0: And I presume you invite government officials to come in and show their support. Do they ever?
1: Last time there was the previous head of Indigenous Services Canada who came, but this is really a community event. It's for community members. I do wish that more government officials would show up and would come. We publicize it, we put it out to the press. It's something, you know, if a government official is in power and they're not aware that May 5th is a very important day at this point, I think it's just, you know, that they're not willing to engage with the issue at all, because this is a historic day. It's been this day for decades now, for many, many years. And so I do wish that they would care and they would show up, but this is a day for solidarity amongst the community and for raising up the voices. And it's really not meant to cater to politicians in any way, but I do really wish that they would hear and pay attention to it. So we did have some politicians that have shown up here and there throughout the years, and I hope that they've heard the voices of the speakers in those moments. But we always have a really good amount of press coverage and a lot of media, especially, like, I'm really grateful that you guys are asking us about it today. And I think that really helps get the message out there. And so it's not a message that can be ignored, but hopefully we have some politicians that won't be ignoring it in the future.
0: Okay. Getting back to Red Dress Day, for example, mm-hmm. I'm reading the press release. It began in 2010 as a red dress project by Red River Métis artist and activist Jamie Black.
1: Yes.
0: Hanging red dresses in trees and public spaces across Canada and the U.S., serve to mark the absence and offer a visual reminder of the staggering number of women who are no longer with us.
1: Yes.
0: That's both Canada and the U.S.
1: Yes. So it's a project that kind of mobilized people across all of Turtle Island, and it's now a recognizable symbol across, you know, the whole world. When you see that red dress hanging, it's meant to represent that the women who aren't here anymore because of this crisis.
0: And there are there any latest statistics on this?
1: Yes, actually, Ishkwe and Quebec Native Women, we just finished a big data project. And what we found was that we were able to only get some of the data. It's a big ongoing problem. It's something that the National Inquiry highlighted. And so our project is not complete by any means, and it's something that, you know, it's one of those projects where it shows all the work that still needs to be done, and it took many years of work just to get to where the numbers that we were able to collect. So we went out and spoke to different communities. We had a meeting in Ganawage, and in different communities and nations across Quebec, and tried to get the real stories from people, because so often the data that police have and the data that the government has, just like what we saw with the National Inquiry, it's completely out of line with what communities know to be true. And the, you know, what communities know needs to be respected and heard. And so that's why we went out and tried to meet with people who are affected by this issue. So we were able to gather data, and previously, the official number in Quebec government and from Quebec police for MMIW in this province was around 40. And from the data that we were able to gather with Quebec Native Women, it looks like it just for women, not including other missing persons, But just for women and girls, the number is more than 120. And some of that data goes back as far as 1950, but the vast majority of it is just from the late 80s onwards. So that is highlighting that it's a major, major issue in Quebec. And I think a lot of the narrative around MMIW has been, you know, that's something that happens in British Columbia, it's something that happens in Alberta or Saskatchewan, at least from Quebec officials. And that's why we worked really hard on this data project to show that, no, this is a major issue here. And the data project is a cartography project, so we're able to see, like, what communities are most affected by it, and Montreal is very much affected by it.
0: Yes, I do remember we had Melanie Morrison in here a few weeks ago, and she was talking about this database was just, they're still working on the database, and she mentioned the difference between what Quebec says the number of missing and murdered Indigenous women is versus what the communities say. And in Quebec had it well under 100, but it's at least 120 based on what the Native communities have stated.
1: Mm-hmm. Yes, and seeing those numbers is very difficult, but at the same time, it's that they need to get brought to the light, because it's just something that, you know, if they try to diminish the number, it's something that, you know, I think it's really disrespectful to the people who have passed away because of this crisis or who are still missing. And I think we really, that was the point of this project, was to work really hard to get that brought to light and to involve family members. And it's an ongoing project, but it's something that we really need to use to leverage, to say, look, to the Quebec government and to other people who are needing to help us prevent this crisis, that we need more data. We need the data to be accurate, because a lot of the data that we get in urban centers from police, we can't tell when it's been someone who's Indigenous who's affected, and that's something that the inquiry called for, was to be able to tell when in the statistics when something's happened to someone who's Indigenous, and so we're still missing all of that data. So even without that, we have the number of over 120, and so we really need to work on getting a more accurate picture, but even that number should be a huge alarm bell that this is an ongoing crisis and needs to be addressed.
0: Well, considering this just for one province, Quebec, and that we're talking nationwide, the numbers are much higher than that.
1: Yes, exactly, because it was in 2019 that the official government number was 1,300 at the time of the inquiry. And then when the inquiry came out, it showed that, according to communities, and it's communities who should be believed, that the number was closer to 4,400. And that was in 2019. And this, the crisis isn't getting better, and the issues that are contributing to the crisis, like housing and domestic violence and the aggression of the state and strangers against Indigenous women, where Indigenous women are much more likely to face violence from strangers than any other group in society. It's something that these issues are not going away, and they're being exacerbated by all the other issues that are growing in our society right now, of unaffordability and the housing crisis and many other crises that are interlocking. And it's something that we need to act on very quickly. It's not something that's just going to go away. And I think our government, the current government of the country, is sidelining human rights issues, and they're not understanding that human rights issues are not something that you can just brush under the rug until you get a moment where the world is more calm, and then you can go and address those. Okay. Our world will not become more calm until we address the inequality and the mistreatment of women, of Indigenous women, that is the problem at the heart of our society, and it needs to change.
0: Okay, Simone, just to repeat, Tuesday, May 5th, the rally is from Cabot Square, leaves at 6 p.m., heads down René Lévesque to Place du Canada.
1: So yes.
0: members of the
1: public. Bring your signs and wear red, and we'll have red dresses, and we'll have amazing speakers, and we hope to see you there.
0: Okay. Thank you very much for calling in, and have a good evening.
1: Thank you. Thank you. Bye.

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3: Askani Joey Stae, it's 1 o'clock. Segun Zevagwegu na giganua gardivanagarde. Good afternoon. From the K1037 Newsroom, I'm Jarrett Jacobs. Gunawage's new cultural center, Gunadakwange, has received a $2.5 million grant from the Cultural Spaces Fund under Canadian Heritage. That cash injection represents a major milestone nearing the $55.7 million goal, leaving only $300,000 to raise. On top of that, the capital campaign has reached and surpassed its $16 million goal. Gusinahawe Sky Deer is the capital campaign lead.
4: Showing them what this building means, not only to the community, but to, you know, the Montreal area. Because again, it's all about the partnerships and the things that we're building and moving forward on in a positive way. We can't change history, but we could definitely create and forge a positive future together. And I think, you know, this building will be a beacon of that.
3: A Montreal protest group is not backing down after being criticized for using a guillotine during Saturday's International Workers' Day demonstration. Members of Alliance Ouvrière could be seen using the device to decapitate a papier-mâché version of the province's labor minister, Jean Boulet. Politicians and unions condemned the act, but the group called it a carnival-style performance that took aim at Boulet for allowing Amazon to lay off 4,500 Quebec workers. And the federal government has announced a $1 billion loan program for companies in steel, aluminum, and copper who are affected by the U.S. president's tariffs. Ottawa is also dedicating another $500 million to the existing Regional Tariff Response Initiative, so small and medium businesses aren't left behind. In sports, several Gunawage athletes are competing for Team Eastern Door in the North at the National Aboriginal Hockey Championships in Saskatchewan. The men's squad should be wrapping up their game against the home team any minute now, and the women hit the ice at 7:15 this evening, also against Saskatchewan. In lacrosse, the Junior B Hunters are coming off a mixed weekend in which they lost to the Barrie Bombers and came back for a win against the Orillia Kings. Their next game is tomorrow at 8 o'clock as they visit the Ugwazusne Thunder. In the NBA, the Orlando Magic have fired head coach Jamal Mosley after blowing a 3-1 series lead and being eliminated by the Pistons. Mosley helmed the Magic for 5 seasons, but they went out in the first round in each of the last 3. And in the NHL, Vegas and Anaheim kick off their second round series this evening as they face off at 9:30. Before that, though, the Carolina Hurricanes could double their 1-game lead as they take on Philly in Game 2 at 7 o'clock. Your forecast, a few showers ending around now, then partly cloudy with a high of 16 and a low of 10. Tomorrow, rainy with a risk of thunderstorm in the afternoon, a high of 17 and a low of 7. Right now, it's 12 degrees and mostly cloudy. 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
1: Ooh, so good.
0: Cream, Sunshine of Your Love here on the 66-pack from your 1 o'clock jump. Hello, I'm Chris Reiser. Great to be on here with you with these guys. George Baker and Company with Little Green Bag from The Monster.

1037 is the monster. Hello there. I'm Chris Reiser. A little disappointed in Christina Johnson. I was really hoping that she would wait until I got on the air for me to say, come on down! But, you know, when you win $20,000 playing Big Money Radio Bingo, that stuff can't wait. She was here first thing this morning.

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Supertramp, Take the Long Way Home from 1979. Monster weather forecast, partly cloudy tonight, 10 degrees. Tomorrow, kind of everything. Mainly cloudy, chance of a shower in the morning, showers getting a little stronger in the afternoon, risk of a thunderstorm, windy, gusting from 50 to 70, and about 17 for the high tomorrow. So.

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0: K103.7 is the Monster. I'm Chris Reiser. Coming up in just a few minutes, I've got the Doobies with Minute by Minute. Got the Carpenters and Superstar coming up. Some bread for you as well. Always good to have a little bread. All after Sweet Baby James Taylor right here. 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
1: Way

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They are closed on Sundays, so visit them from Monday to Saturday on Route 132, opposite the Kahnawake Survival School. 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
1: 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K, ask the one now with Donna Asa FM. 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
2: Deganini Joey Stae, it's 2 o'clock. Segu Zevaguegu na Giganua Gardiwanagarde. Good afternoon. From the K1037 Newsroom, I'm Jarrett Jacobs. There was a shooting in Gunnisadage last night, but fortunately nobody was harmed. In a post on social media, the Gunnisadage Perimeter Response Team said the incident happened at around 10 p.m. and the target was a house along Route 344. The suspect is said to have fired approximately 4 rounds at the building before speeding off in a car. The SQ was called in this morning to assess the crime scene, and police are expected to remain in the area for the time being. Toyota has announced a recall for more than 100,000 vehicles in Canada due to an issue with the suspension arm that could lead to loss of control while driving. The recall affects any Toyota Lexus manufactured in 2010 with the model number HS250H, as well as all RAV4 models manufactured between 2006 and 2011. And 3 people have died and at least 3 others are ill following a suspected hantavirus outbreak on a cruise ship in the Atlantic Ocean. The World Health Organization has confirmed at least 1 case of the virus, which can spread by contact with rodents. The cruise is now docked in Africa after a 70-year-old man, his wife, and at least 1 other person died due to the suspected virus. Of the remaining 150 or so people aboard the ship, 4 of them are confirmed to be Canadian. In sports, several Gunawage athletes are competing for Team Eastern Door and the North at the National Aboriginal Hockey Championships in Saskatchewan. The men face the host team at noon Central Time, so they're actually only going to start in a few minutes. The women also face Saskatchewan at 9:15 Eastern. In lacrosse, the Junior B Hunters are coming off a mixed weekend in which they lost to the Barrie Bombers and came back for a win against the Orillia Kings. Their next game is tomorrow at 8 o'clock as they visit the Agwizusne Thunder. In the NHL, Jonathan Toews, Gabriel Landeskog, and Rasmus Dahlin are the finalists for this year's Bill Masterton Trophy, which goes to the player who best exemplifies the qualities of perseverance, sportsmanship, and dedication to hockey. Toews and Landeskog made their first regular season appearances in 2 years after long battles with health issues. Dahlin, meanwhile, lost his unborn child when his fiancée experienced heart failure. And tonight, the Carolina Hurricanes can double their 1-game lead over Philly as they enter Game 2 at 7 o'clock. And at 9:30, Anaheim and Vegas will kick off their second-round series. Your forecast, mainly cloudy with a high of 16 and a low of 10. Tomorrow, rainy with a risk of thunderstorm in the afternoon, a high of 17 and a low of 7. Right now, it's 14 degrees and mostly cloudy. 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
0: 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It's the afternoon ride with the Z-Man.
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4: Did you say thunderstorms?
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4: 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Much like last night. 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

0: 103.7 80s and Extreme, More Than Words. If you bought the album, the rest of it was heavy rock. Surprise! I bought it for you, honey. Next thing you know, it's like all thrash metal. It's the Z-Man. It is, by the way, they came out with a new album. They just completed their seventh studio album this month, which means they just recorded it like 3 days ago. Described by guitarist Nuno Bettencourt as their best work to date. Yeah, that's saying something, because More Than Words sold a lot of albums. It's the Afternoon Ride. That's Jared. It's the Z-Man, and...
1: If you only knew the power of the dark side, Obi-Wan never told you what happened to your father.
2: He told me enough. He told me you killed him.
1: No, I am your father. Search your feelings. You know it to be true. No!
0: Wow.
2: No!
0: I gotta tell you, Luke is whiny.
3: Yeah. It's not that big of a deal,
0: man. Be like,
3: man.
0: Wow, you're my dad. That's kind of neat. Can I get a costume like yours?
3: Darth Vader probably must be like really offended under the mask, right? Yeah. He's like, why this kind of reaction? What's going on?
0: Look at how hard I got to this stage, and now I finally admitted my feelings, and you don't... Hey, look at it. I'm wearing... The better half.
3: Ooh, the jammies.
0: I got jammies, but underneath here, I've got May the 4th. Look at
3: this. Uh-huh, yeah,
0: it's a visual joke. I'm all decked out today. I'm wearing my pajamas to work. It was one lazier way to get there. So May the 4th be with you. If you haven't figured out, we are going to talk about your Sith and mine. How's your Sith doing, buddy? Could have been better. We're going to take a look at the monster traffic first on this May the 4th with Jared Jacobs.
3: All right. The 20 on-ramps to the 138 West, actually not looking too bad. You don't have a ton to worry about through LaSalle, over the bridge, or on this side of the river. However, that 13 South is starting to slow down a bit, so watch out for that. 20 East backed up to 32nd Avenue, 20 West heavy from well before Angrignon, and the DeCary North is backed up its entire length. More traffic info coming up on the Afternoon Ride.
4: Hey, Tutu, Julian Taylor here, and I've got a great show for you planned this week on the Jukebox. We're going to play some music from Diggin' Roots. We even have Wolf Castle, Daniel Caesar, Adrian Sutherland on the show, brand new William Prince, Groove Armada, A Taste of Honey, yeah, you heard me right, The Tragically Hip, and Chase Martin, just to name a few. So don't touch that dial.
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0: Don't go stepping out. You have an opportunity sometime in the 4 o'clock hour for the Monster Mother's Day prize pack giveaway. A round of golf at Mystic Pines, a meal at Restaurante La Vista, now with a coffee shop you can enjoy all season long. And a makeover from L'Atelier Coiffeur in St. Catherine, a fire arrangement too from Valley Girls. I'll tell you when to call in and play along and spoil mom. The big draw Friday morning with Hugh and Paul in the morning right here. It is Joe Jackson, the Afternoon Ride. Thunderstorms tomorrow, but he's stepping out today in the sun at the Monster.

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1: Hello there.
0: Oh, hello to you. Sixpence None the Richer, and there she goes.
2: Whoa.
0: That's what happens. You spent 5 minutes with the Z-Man and you just want to run. I'm thinking, Jared, because today is May the 4th, and I think your theme for traffic should be different today.
2: All right.
0: I'm not sure if we're going to get fined for playing this over and over again, but...
2: I don't know, man.
3: Jared, I am not your father.
0: You should have been on the Maury Povich show, maybe.
2: Yeah. Ooh, that would be a good one, huh?
0: Yeah. The DNA tests are back.
3: Oh, please be me.
2: Oh, God. Here comes Leia. She has some big news for you, Luke.
0: I like Palpatine. So I've got, because it's the humor of the day, I've got some May the 4th humor for you, aside from the fact that I'm wearing my pajamas to work again today, and much frowned upon by HR. May the 4th be with you. What is a Jedi's favorite toy, Jared?
2: I don't know, a yo-yo?
0: A yo-yoda.
2: Oh, no way.
0: Wow, you're pretty good at this. All right, so one for one. I'm going to give you that one.
2: Okay.
0: What do you call a Sith who lives on a barbecue?
2: A hot dog?
0: A Sith kebab.
2: Oh.
0: Not bad.
2: Huh.
0: Hey, what do you call an evil procrastinator?
2: The Z-Man. Sorry.
3: I am your father.
0: Darth Vader. All right, I'll give you one more here. Why couldn't Luke find love?
2: Why?
0: Because he was looking in all the wrong places.
2: God.
0: Wow.
2: This is why the fandom has gotten a bad rap over the past couple decades.
0: It's nerd alert is what I refer to it as. All right, so here's your theme, okay?
2: All right.
0: All right, go.
2: Okay.
0: Monster Traffic with Jared Jacobs.
2: All right, the 20 on-ramps to the 138 West. Not looking too bad, actually. You don't have a ton to worry about through LaSalle, although you will see a bit of a delay as you get onto the bridge. This side of the river, not so bad either, but that 13 South is looking very sluggish. There's also an accident out there, so keep an eye out for that. 20 East backed up to 32nd Avenue, 20 West heavy from Angrignon, and the DeCary North is backed up to Côte Saint-Luc. More traffic info coming up on the afternoon ride.
1: Hello there.
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4: Osokwa Sun'a, colors. Ohniwasokoda giga. What color is this? Oneguantara niwasokoda tiga. That is red, or that is the color red. Ohnde niwasokoda tiga. That is green. Oruya niwasokoda tiga. That is blue. Odzi neguar niwasoko da tiga. That is yellow. Gahunzi niwasoko da tiga. That is black. Garaga niwasoko da tiga. That is white. Atesa niwasoko da tiga. That is brown. Ajaronda niwasoko da tiga. That is orange. Oharanata niwasoko da tiga. That is purple. Arihuatguhneha niwasoko da tiga. That is purple.
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2: Asani Joey Stae, it's 3 o'clock. Segu Sebagwegu Nagiganua Gardibanagarde. Good afternoon. From the K1037 Newsroom, I'm Jarrett Jacobs. Gunawage's new cultural center, Gunadakwange, has received a $2.5 million grant from the Cultural Spaces Fund under Canadian Heritage. That cash injection represents a major milestone nearing the $55.7 million goal, leaving only $300,000 to raise. On top of that, the capital campaign has reached and surpassed its $16 million goal. Redzahaya's Paul Rice says the children of the future stand to benefit most from this project.
3: This project is going to have a tremendous impact for our future generations. I know that when I was growing up, I didn't learn the language or the culture, but I learned from my children. They're 2 years old and they're 5 years old, and them and hundreds of other children and people in this community will benefit from this project, and it's something that we all should be very proud of.
2: 13 people from Cornwall and Montreal are facing more than 100 charges following the seizure of over $4 million worth of drugs. Following searches in both cities, the OPP and SQ seized 20 kilos of suspected fentanyl, 14 kilos of suspected cocaine, and 80,000 counterfeit prescription drug tablets. Altogether, the 13 accused are facing a total of 115 charges, with 58-year-old Montrealer Juan Garcia Reynoso accounting for 25. And Britney Spears has avoided jail time by pleading guilty to a lesser charge following her DUI arrest earlier this year. The pop star checked into rehab last month, resulting in a plea offer that allows her to be sentenced to a year of probation, a DUI class, and some fines. According to DA Eric Nazarenko, Spears took, quote, full responsibility. Monster traffic, the 20 on-ramps to the 138 West, both looking pretty clogged up. That's leading to a good deal of traffic through LaSalle and onto the bridge. This side of the river, not so bad, but that 13 South is looking pretty sluggish. There is an accident out there, so keep an eye out for that. 20 East backed up to 32nd Avenue, 20 West heavy from Angrignon, and the Dakari North is backed up to Côte Saint-Luc. In sports, several Gunawage athletes are competing for Team Eastern Door and the North at the National Aboriginal Hockey Championships in Saskatchewan. The men are just now wrapping up their game against the host team. The women also face Saskatchewan at 9:15 this evening. In lacrosse, the Junior B Hunters are coming off a mixed weekend in which they lost to the Barry Bombers and came back for a win against the Orillia Knights. Their next game is tomorrow at 8 o'clock as they visit the Ugwazusne Thunder. In the NHL, Jonathan Toews, Gabriel Landeskog, and Rasmus Dahlin are the finalists for this year's Bill Masterton Trophy, which goes to the player who best exemplifies the qualities of perseverance, sportsmanship, and dedication to hockey. Toews and Landeskog made their first regular season appearances in 2 years after long battles with health issues. Dahlin, meanwhile, lost his unborn child when his fiancée experienced heart failure. And tonight, the Carolina Hurricanes can double their one-game lead over Philly as they enter Game 2 at 7 o'clock. And at 9:30, Anaheim and Vegas will kick off their second-round series. Your forecast, a few showers ending around noon, although that already happened, so mostly cloudy for the rest of the day with a high of 16 and a low of 10. Tomorrow, rainy with a risk of thunderstorm in the afternoon, a high of 17 and a low of 7. Right now, it's 14 degrees and mostly cloudy. 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
5: Hey, what do you call Chewbacca when he has chocolate stuck in his hair, Jarrett?
6: What's that?
5: Chocolate chip Wookiee. Why does Princess Leia keep her hair tied up in buns?
6: Why?
5: So it doesn't hang solo. I'm here all week. Try the Wookiee. I've got some funny games along the way. More Star Wars trivia and stuff and fun. And then May the 4th be with you. And the Eurythmics and what I lie to you at the Monster.

0: Big 103.7, and I'm Every Woman for Whitney Houston. If you're a big fan of Whitney's, I mean, I know that. Well, and may the fourth be with you. Hey, Jarrett, things are well. I found another wonderful theme for your traffic report this afternoon.
1: Okay.
0: Yeah.
1: All right.
0: What do you think of this thing? All right. If it works.
1: Okay.
0: That's not working.
1: All right. Can I guess?
0: No. Actually, well, here. It's going to work now.
1: Oh.
2: And now on traffic. Monster traffic.
1: It's a lot more fitting for what's going on out there right now.
2: It's scary. I'm Palpatine.
0: I like that theme. And actually, it's a long one. So when we get sued by Disney now, right?
1: Mm-hmm. Okay. Yep, they're knocking on the doors.
0: Yeah. They've already pulled our plug. We're off air. $3,000 jackpot, by the way. 2-for-1 on packages this week. $20,000 winner is Christina Johnson, our new best friend on the afternoon ride.
1: Yep.
0: Hey, Christina, how you doing?
1: Give us a call.
0: Yeah, we're here. You know where to find us. Bonanza number, by the way, drawn for May the 4th, I-24. I figured that they would have drawn it for a different...
1: Hey, I-24. That's crazy.
0: Yeah.
1: How about that, huh?
0: Yeah, you are 24. There's no Bing... It's not Bing you, so you 24.
1: Uh-huh.
0: No, I-24. I like you. You're here all week. Tuning pot, 20,802 free game, 25,600. Over 48,000 in cash prizes. Big Money Radio Bingo. If you want to go buy the Radio Bingo Boutique to play along, then you can actually go by and pick it up and play along. I had one more. I have a lot of jokes, but what would you call an invisible droid?
1: What?
0: A see-through PO.
1: Wow.
0: There's a lot more jarring jokes like that, Jared, all afternoon.
1: You know, I'm sure there is actually a translucent droid in the Star Wars universe, and George Lucas just, he sensed something just was off in the Force.
0: Yeah, the Force is not good with this one.
1: You're actually not called see-through POs. God. All right. Is it time?
2: It's time for traffic.
1: All right, if you say so. The 20 on-ramps to the 138 West, both looking pretty clogged up. That's leading to a good deal of traffic through LaSalle and onto the bridge. This side of the river, not so bad, but that 13 South is looking pretty sluggish right now. 20 East backed up to 32nd Avenue, 20 West heavy from Angrignon, and the DeCary North is backed up to Côte Saint-Luc. More traffic info coming up on the afternoon ride.
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amazing. I never heard that song before. That was Rick Astley and Never Gonna Give You Up. Your mom knows that you're lying if you tell her that. And to honor her and her understanding of all your shortcomings, it's a Monster Mother's Day prize pack giveaway right now. We're going to be qualifying two more qualifiers for the big draw coming this Friday. A round of golf at Mystic Pines, a meal at Restaurante La Vista, a makeover from L'Atelier Coiffure in St. Catherine, and a flower arrangement from Valley Girls. First two callers in at 450-638-1313. You qualify and hopefully win the big Mom's Day. Treat your mother well.

0: superstar from Down Under, an Australian singer, Natalie Imbruglia. 7 million copies sold of one song, she could retire. It's like Jared and I. Just get one big good traffic hit and we're done.
1: Yep, we grow tired, all right.
2: You have failed me for the last time.
0: The theme keeps going today. Why? Because, of course, it is May the 4th, and I think we should get to, this could be the fun theme for you, traffic report. Did you see yesterday, Jared, that airplane that clipped the bakery driver's window?
1: I did see that.
0: I'm already scared enough to fly. Now I'm scared to drive now.
1: Yeah. It seems like a poorly planned overpass there.
0: Well, they said the runway is the shortest at the New Jersey airport at Newark. And a giant United Airlines flight came in, and the guy in his truck, just casually driving along, having a great day, looks up for a tenth of a second, and you see the wheel just plow through his windshield. The good news is he's okay. But it took down a land standard, too, and when it landed.
1: Yeah, I guess so.
0: It's the old whoops. Didn't see that coming. But the actual tire went through the guy's windshield. So now when you're driving near the airport, and there's no parking, you're stuck in traffic, look up every so often.
1: Yeah, just in case. You never know, I guess.
0: You may have to duck. And congratulations to Linda and Lori this hour. They are our qualifiers, the latest qualifiers, following Nancy and Lori Dibo this morning on the morning show with Heo and Paul for the Monster Mother's Day prize pack giveaway. We're helping you help moms celebrate Mother's Day this coming weekend already.
1: Already.
0: Oh, boy. Yeah. I usually wait till Friday, but this is good news if you are a procrastinator and you win. It's golf at Mystic Pines, Restaurante La Vista meal, including their new coffee shop, by the way, you can enjoy all season long. Makeover from Atelier Coiffeur in St. Catherine and a flower arrangement from Valley Girls. Taking two qualifiers every morning, two qualifiers in the afternoon ride, and maybe you'll be helping mom celebrate even more, but I buy a gift anyways, just in case.
1: Yeah, just in case.
0: Yeah, just a backup thing,
1: because
0: you don't want to be Jared at Mother's Day.
2: You have failed me for the last time.
0: Yeah. Mom's listening.
1: Been there.
0: Monster traffic with Jared Jacobs.
1: All right, the 20 on-ramps to the 138 West, actually not looking too bad, although once you hit Wanklyn, you will see a bit of a delay getting towards Ganawage right now. This side of the river, not so bad, although if you're heading into the city right now, there is an accident just after Clemaw that's slowing things down a bit through LaSalle, so watch out for that. 13 South looking pretty sluggish as well, 20 East backed up to 55th Avenue, 20 West heavy from well before Anguignon with an accident by 1st Avenue, and the DeCary North is backed up its entire length. More traffic info coming up on the afternoon ride.
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0: With the warming temperatures coming hopefully soon, Jared Jacobs, top hour news next. And this May the 4th be with you. Be on the scoreboard up next hour as well. And for now, with love in my heart, I melt with you. It's Modern English at The Monster.

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2: Gayerdi ni Joey Stae, it's 4 o'clock. Segun sebagwegun giganwa gardiwanagarde. Good afternoon. From the K1037 newsroom, I'm Jarrett Jacobs. There was a shooting in Gunnisadage last night, but fortunately nobody was harmed. In a post on social media, the Gunnisadage Perimeter Response Team said the incident happened at around 10 p.m. and the target was a house along Route 344. The suspect is said to have fired approximately 4 rounds at the building before speeding off in a car. The SQ was called in this morning to assess the crime scene, and police are expected to remain in the area for the time being. Finding a place to live in Montreal is getting more difficult at a rate higher than other major cities. According to a report commissioned by the Centre of Greater Montreal, average rent in the city went up by 30% between 2018 and 2023, compared to just 21% in New York. The report also found that 17% of Montreal households cannot live comfortably after paying their rent, a result of the slowdown in new construction and scarcity of affordable housing for families. And 3 people have died and at least 3 others are ill following a suspected hantavirus outbreak on a cruise ship in the Atlantic Ocean. The World Health Organization has confirmed at least 1 case of the virus, which can be spread by contact with rodents. The cruise is now docked in Africa after a 70-year-old man, his wife, and at least 1 other person died due to the suspected virus. Of the remaining 150 or so people aboard the ship, 4 of them are confirmed to be Canadian. Monster traffic, the 20 on-ramps to the 138 West, actually not looking too bad. You don't have to worry too much on your way to Gunawage through LaSalle. However, if you're heading into the city, there is an accident just after Clermont that's slowing things way down, so keep an eye out for that. Meanwhile, 13 South looking pretty sluggish as well. 20 East backed up to 55th Avenue. 20 West heavy from well before Angrignon with an accident right by Angrignon and another one by 1st Avenue. And the Dakari North is backed up its entire length. In sports, several Gunawage athletes are competing for Team Eastern Door and the North at the National Aboriginal Hockey Championships in Saskatchewan. The women's squad takes on the host team at 9:15 this evening. In lacrosse, the Junior B Hunters are coming off a mixed weekend in which they lost to the Barrie Bombers and came back for a win against the Orillia Kings. Their next game is tomorrow at 8 o'clock as they visit the Ugwazusne Thunder. In the NHL, Jonathan Toews, Gabriel Landeskog, and Rasmus Dahlin are the finalists for this year's Bill Masterton Trophy, which goes to the player who best exemplifies the qualities of perseverance, sportsmanship, and dedication to hockey. Toews and Landeskog made their first regular season appearances in 2 years after long battles with health issues. Dahlin, meanwhile, lost his unborn child when his fiancée experienced heart failure. And tonight, the Carolina Hurricanes can double their 1-game lead over Philly as they enter Game 2 at 7 o'clock. At 9:30, Anaheim and Vegas will kick off their second-round series. Your forecast, partly cloudy tonight with a low of 11. Tomorrow, rainy with a risk of thunderstorm in the afternoon, a high of 17 and a low of 7. Right now, it's 14 degrees and mostly cloudy. 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
4: Welcome to May the 4th be with you, Jarrett. Beyond the scoreboard. 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We head over to Miami with Jan Hammer and the theme to the Miami Vice show. 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

0: Aaron, I'll be your dream, I'll be your wish, I'll be your fantasy, I'll be your hope, I'll be your love, be everything that you need to be.
1: May the force be with you.
0: I thought that would enhance the song. Savage Garden, truly, madly, deeply. That got me excited. I'm having fun with sound effects today.
2: Yeah, I can see that.
0: Yeah, they buy me a new toy here. It's called the internet. You ever hear of it?
2: You know how they're trying to ban teenagers from using the internet and social media and all that? I think we should raise the age limit on that a little bit.
0: Just look at the IQ level. Well, it's a song about a new beginning, a reason for living, and a deeper meaning. Yeah. Mm-hmm. Savage Garden. Truly, madly, and deeply.
2: Yeah.
0: It's the afternoon ride. It's the C-Man. That is the voice of Jared. I've got more for you because today, may the 4th be with you. By the way, $3,000 Big Money Radio Bingo jackpot this Friday. 2-for-1 on games. 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Get your package of the boutique daily to 4 till 5 on Fridays. I have to ask you this one because, you know, which Jedi became a rock star?
2: I don't know.
0: Bon Jovi Juan Kenobi.
2: Oh, God, that one's a stretch.
0: I've got other ones.
2: Okay.
0: How do Ewoks communicate over long distance, Jared?
2: How do they?
0: Ewokie-talkies.
2: Okay.
0: I got one more for you. It's like dad jokes, but on crack. When did Anakin's Jedi Masters know he was leaning toward the dark side?
2: I don't know. When?
0: In Sith grade.
2: Yep. That's the quality entertainment we provide for those folks out there.
0: Well, you used to start laughing, and then it just went downhill from there.
2: Yeah, by the 11th one, I think I started.
0: Okay, why did Han Solo refuse to play cards?
2: Why?
0: He didn't want to be cheated by the Empire.
2: All right, monster traffic. Play the sound effect.
0: I'm looking for a sound effect now. Here. Okay, listen, hang on for a second. If you...
2: The 20 on-ramps to the 138 West, actually not looking too bad. You don't have a ton to worry about heading towards Ganawage, but if you're going into Montreal, that's where you're going to see a major problem. There is a significant delay pretty much as soon as you get onto the bridge, so expect to lose a ton of time as you make your way through LaSalle. Meanwhile, 13 South looking pretty sluggish as well. 20 East backed up to 55th Avenue with an accident by 47th Avenue. 20 West heavy from well before Angrignon with an accident by Angrignon and another one by 1st Avenue. And the DeCowrie North is backed up its entire length with another accident just after Côte Saint-Luc. More traffic info coming up on the afternoon ride.
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0: That's for the traffic. That's for the traffic. Hey, may the 4th be with you. I've got some great ones on this hour, too, if you were...
2: You not to find a better deal anywhere, I think.
0: I love that guy. Slightly characteristic.
3: Yeah, it's
0: a little borderline, but...
3: Different time.
0: Yeah, yeah, yeah.
4: And, execute order 66.
0: Uh-oh. Thank goodness they didn't get 67. Yeah. 67. Everyone in the car just yelled at me. It's the afternoon ride. Z-Man, it's Jared. It's April flowers bring May 4th flowers.
3: Mm-hmm.
0: April showers. It's more May... We're getting showers all week and thunderstorms.
3: Yeah, it's weird that it's like really nice outside right now.
0: Yeah, I'm not happy with it. We're going to get to Beyond the Scoreboard in just a moment. Again, a reminder of the Monster Mother's Day prize package. We've had some qualifiers this afternoon and this morning. We had Nancy, we had Lori, we had Linda, and another Lori. Not the same Lori, two different Loris.
3: Two Loris.
0: Yeah, two Loris.
3: Hmm.
0: As in Britain, it would be two Bettys. Like, you know, the Lori is a truck.
3: Yes.
0: The truck. Two trucks.
3: Don't call them trucks, bro.
0: Monster Mother.
3: Okay, pal.
0: Day prize pack. A round of golf at Mystic Pines. I got myself into trouble with this last week. I'm heavily focused. You get a meal at Restaurante La Vista, makeover from La Tete Coiffeur in St. Catherine, a flower arrangement with Valley Girls. The big draw comes Friday with Hio. We do the drawings in the morning in terms of qualifiers and in the afternoon ride for your chance to make mom happy. And how about this one?
2: You spend the money! I like that! Good!
0: Star Wars holiday today. Before Beyond the Scoreboard, Jared, with the monster traffic.
3: All right, the 20 on-ramps to the 138 West, actually not looking too bad, although once you hit Wanklyn, you will see a bit of a delay getting towards Gunawage right now, although if you're heading into the city, that's where the real problem is. Your 138 approach to the Mercier Bridge is backed up to the 207, 132 from the first light. You can expect a serious delay all the way over the bridge and through LaSalle. Also, on this side of the river, there is an accident on the 132 right where it meets the 30, so keep an eye out for that as well. 13 south looking pretty sluggish too. 20 east backed up to 55th Avenue. 20 west heavy from well before Angrignon, and the DeCary north is backed up its entire length with one accident just after Sherbrooke, another one just after Queen Mary. More traffic info coming up on the afternoon ride.
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3: Here we go.
0: Darth Maul. That was just the look at my scoreboard for my PGA golf team.
3: Uh-oh.
0: Yeah, I got nothing. I got no points. Hmm. Cadillac Championship because of that orange potato at the National Doral in Miami. I got nothing. I got nobody knows. The highest that I got was an 18th place finish. So.
3: Even the robot team?
0: The robot team got zero. I'm down 150 out of first. But the good news is my second team I chose, 10 points out of last.
3: All right. Woo-hoo! How about that?
0: I'm number last. Let's head into Beyond the Scoreboard, a local first.
3: All right. We got the National Aboriginal Hockey Championships happening out in Saskatchewan this week. We got several Gunawagadonu playing for Team Eastern Door and the North. The men's team faced Saskatchewan earlier this afternoon. They ended up losing 4-3, but the women will also face Saskatchewan at 9:15 this evening, so there's the opportunity for a bit of revenge. On the women's team, we got Bria Bowersfeld, Ella Montour, Hayes Horn, Ryan Stacey, Neil Honda Daibo, and Wahezun Kirat. The tournament will be running through Thursday. Both teams face Ontario tomorrow, the men at 11:15 a.m. our time, and then the women at 2 p.m. our time. That's about it.
0: All right. I've got to tell you, the excitement is still in my blood and veins.
3: Yeah, that's kind of the top story today, isn't it? I thought I was going to go into cardiac arrest yesterday. It really, the last 2 minutes especially were very, very tense in my household.
0: I think I yelled at the TV more than I normally do because as an old person, I just yell at things.
3: Yep.
0: But this time was like, could you stop passing the puck, shoot the puck, shoot the puck, shoot the puck. Can they learn how to just shoot the puck?
3: Just shoot, man. Seriously. A lot of passing going on, and that second period, like, I don't even really want to talk about it because it's just one of those things. We put it behind us now.
0: Their records, I sent you some notes on the records, right?
3: The Habs had 9 total shots in last night's game, and that is the fewest shots that any team has ever had when they're winning a playoff game. No other team has won a playoff game with fewer shots than 9, so I guess that's something we can look at as a positive for us. I don't know. But on the other side, the Avalanche game against the Minnesota Wild was pretty much the complete opposite. They had 9 goals.
0: By 9 different players.
3: Yes, indeed. They had 15 total goals in the entire game between both teams, 14 different scorers. So really a night and day difference between the two games last night.
0: My kid who's in the math programs and stuff kept talking about probability, laws of probability in the Canadians game. Oh, mm-hmm. Two goals, 9 shots. That's a pretty good ratio. I'm like, listen, it's hockey.
3: Yeah, get out of here, nerd.
0: And they paid $500 for the ticket. They're not happy. They're pummeling you in the parking lot right now.
3: Yeah, it would have been a war zone, I think, if they had lost that one.
0: Oh, it was too much.
3: Yeah, the Habs will be facing Buffalo in round 2 now. Game 1 is on Wednesday at 7, I believe. We are on the road for that one.
0: And a bar already in the West Island of Montreal has declared it's Montreal Wings. They've got rid of the Buffalo Wings for this this stretch. I think it's genius.
3: I love it. Yeah, absolutely. If Buffalo beats us, though, which I don't want to put that out there in the universe, but if they do, and then they beat Carolina, and then they beat the Avalanche, they will have defeated the entire old Adams division. Because, yeah, Carolina used to be Hartford, and the Avs used to be Quebec, so...
0: I kept sending really cool information. I stumble upon a lot of stuff, and then I don't know what to do with it. I'm like, Jared.
3: Yeah.
0: 2 o'clock in the morning.
3: It is interesting, though, because Buffalo, I mean, they have certainly not had really any success for a long, long time, and so now to just, like, if they get it done one after another, that's very impressive.
0: And on their roster, Devin Levi from, Levi, they call him in the States, from the West Island.
3: He's
0: backup goalie. Yeah,
3: there's a lot of cross-pollination happening between Buffalo and Montreal. I mean, they're very close together. The only closer team to Montreal is Ottawa, I believe. So, like,
0: But they're not a real city. So,
3: They don't count. They don't count. Don't worry about them. Speaking of Buffalo, though, the last time they won a playoff series, 2007. If you were wondering what was happening around that time, the Patriots went 16-0 in the regular season. Peyton Manning won his first Super Bowl. Tim Tebow won the Heisman.
0: Wow.
3: Also, the Sopranos finale aired in that year, and Steve Jobs introduced the first ever iPhone. And the number one song was Beyonce's Irreplaceable. Wow. So that gives you an idea of how long it's been.
0: out of date, dead, out of date.
3: The last thing I got here is about the NBA real quick. The Toronto Raptors got eliminated last night, and now the Habs are kind of Canada's only team vying for a major sports title. They lost to the Cavaliers, though, and that organization did not waste any time in trolling the city of Toronto itself, and also their, chosen champion in Drake, Drizzy Drake.
0: Drizzy.
3: If you saw this last month, he put up a giant ice sculpture in Toronto to promote his new album, and so Cavs social media posted their own version and wrote defrosted.
0: In your face.
3: Yeah, hard to feel bad for the guy, but it must suck having everyone clown on you so often. I mean, you know, they played Not Like Us before the game was over, and so when you have a whole arena full of people yelling that, you know, you're a PDF file, that's a little rough.
0: And the other one was featuring the animated CN Tower and various faces of cast players circling around.
3: they don't like Toronto.
0: That makes a lot of us.
3: Yeah, anyway, the Cavs do face Detroit next, so I guess we'll find out if they go full Mariah Carey and drop a diss track on Eminem.
0: Oh.
3: But for now, that's your look beyond the scoreboard.
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0: May that 4th be with you. With Jared Jacobs in the top hour news. Everything breaking in your newscast at 5. As we get set to continue to drive over that stupid bridge in our black cars, it's

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1: 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Ganawag is what I'm saying.
2: Whisney Joey Star A, it's 5 o'clock. Segun Zevaguegun, Giganuagardi Venagarde. Good afternoon. From the K1037 Newsroom, I'm Jared Jacobs. Ganawage's new cultural center, Ganadahkwange, has received a $2.5 million grant from the Cultural Spaces Fund under Canadian Heritage. That cash injection represents a major milestone nearing the $55.7 million goal, leaving only $300,000 to raise. On top of that, the capital campaign has reached and surpassed its $16 million goal. Gusanahawe Sky Deer is the capital campaign lead.
3: Showing them what this building means, not only to the community, but to, you know, the Montreal area. Because again, it's all about the partnerships and the things that we're building and moving forward on in a positive way. We can't change history, but we could definitely create and forge a positive future together. And I think, you know, this building will be a beacon of that.
2: Separatists in Alberta have submitted a petition with over 300,000 signatures calling for a referendum that would ask residents of the province if they should leave Canada. According to Mitch Sylvester, head of Stay Free Alberta, his group blew right past the 178,000 signature minimum as they delivered 43 full boxes of signatures to the Elections Alberta office. And Britney Spears has avoided jail time by pleading guilty to a lesser charge following her DUI arrest earlier this year. The pop star checked into rehab last month, resulting in a plea offer that allows her to be sentenced to a year of probation, a DUI class, and some fines. According to DA Eric Nazarenko, Spears took, quote, full responsibility. Monster traffic, the 20 on-ramps to the 138 West, both looking pretty clogged up. That's leading to a good deal of traffic through LaSalle and onto the bridge. This side of the river, not so bad, although if you're heading into Montreal right now, your 138 approach to the Mercier Bridge is backed up to the 207, and you can expect a serious delay all the way over the bridge and through LaSalle. Meanwhile, 13 South looking pretty sluggish as well. 20 East backed up to 32nd Avenue, 20 West heavy from well before Angrignon, and the DeCary North is backed up its entire length with an accident right by Queen Mary. In sports, several Ganawage athletes are competing for Team Eastern Door and the North at the National Aboriginal Hockey Championships in Saskatchewan. The men lost 4-3 in their game against the home team, but the women could get revenge as they also face Saskatchewan at 9:15 this evening. In the NHL, Jonathan Toews, Gabriel Landeskog, and Rasmus Dahlin are the finalists for this year's Bill Masterton Trophy, which goes to the player who best exemplifies the qualities of perseverance, sportsmanship, and dedication to hockey. Toews and Landeskog made their first regular season appearances in 2 years after long battles with health issues. Dahlin, meanwhile, lost his unborn child when his fiancée experienced heart failure. And tonight, the Carolina Hurricanes can double their one-game lead over Philly as they enter Game 2 at 7 o'clock. At 9:30, Anaheim and Vegas will kick off their second-round series. Your forecast, partly cloudy tonight with a low of 11. Tomorrow, rainy with a risk of thunderstorm in the afternoon, a high of 17 and a low of 7. Right now, it's 17 degrees and partly cloudy. 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
4: On this May the 4th, be with you. It's the C-Man and Jarrett. Going to talk about the Monster Mother's Day prize package that we're going to be giving away for you on Friday. Thank you, Tina. I'm yelling in my ear like that. The weather's going to turn messy, too. And we've got a lot of wonderful stories, including Gene Simmons doing something a little off his kiss routine. Here's some Square Biz in the afternoon ride at K103780s and more.

0: K103 780s and more. Lisa and Cult Jam, head to toe from 87. It's the Z-Man here, you there on this May the 4th be with you Monday. It's a start off to the week, which started off well with the sunshine finally, but we have temperatures in the overnights the rest of the week going down to single digits. Thunderstorms tomorrow, what a mess. But today, it's filled with Star Wars fun, including which program do Jedis use to open their PDF files? You might ask that question. How about Adobe One Kenobi? Very bad. Which website did Chewbacca get arrested for creating? You guessed it, WookieLeaks. WookieLeaks? That's close enough. Hey, what do you call a pirate droid? R2-D2. Maybe I need to buy better jokes. $3,000 Big Money Radio Bingo jackpot on Friday. 2-for-1 on packages. 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The host, it's, look at that, Zoe is going to be hosting. Ashley verifying all for you. And by the way, the bonanza number for May the 4th, I-24. Yes.
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one, horror, and two, the things you may be scared of the most, flying and sharks. It's called Deep Water. Gene Simmons is one, Renee Harlin the other. With Ben Kingsley and Aaron Eckhart. This movie might only get two people to see it. Rob Bass, It Takes Two.

0: 97.3, 780s and more. 13 of the overnight. Thunderstorms tomorrow, then a heaping load of garbage into the week, right into the weekend. The weather ain't providing us with great times. Whitetown, your woman. But the Z-Man and K1037 right now, providing you with this update on the Monster Mother's Day prize pack, which we, of course, have been taking qualifiers on mornings and in afternoons. More opportunities with Hugh and Paul tomorrow. Nancy Phillips. We had Lori Dibo, Linda LaHash, and Lori Bova today, all qualifying for the big draw on Friday, where you can get Mom smiling with a round of golf at Mystic Pines, a meal at Ristorante La Vista. Now they have a coffee shop, by the way, you can enjoy all season long. A makeover from L'Atelier Coiffeur in St. Catherine, and a flower arrangement from Valley Girls. Oh, wow. She's going to be spoiled. Listen up to Hio in the mornings and afternoons with yours truly. Winners will be drawn again on the Monster Morning Show Friday at around 9:50 a.m. That is this coming 8th, helping Mom celebrate. And just a reminder, today is May the 4th be with you. I figured I'd close out with one of those few rapid-fire dad jokes. What did Yoda ride as a kid? Yes, a deucycle, because there is no try. That's just one. What droid always takes the long way around? R2-D2.
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2: The Tuscaroras, Part 2. The old Tuscarora Trail began at Fort Nahantes near Snow Hill, North Carolina. They went up the middle of Virginia through Maryland near Hagerstown, across Pennsylvania, and into Oneida Territory just east of Binghamton. As the time drew near for the evacuation of the Tuscaroras, the Five Nations launched a methodic combined operation, which involved alerting all the Indian nations along the trail. They were to offer their hospitality to these exiles and all the other help they could muster. In 1714, the Confederacy then told New York Governor Robert Hunter, quote, "The Tuscarora Indians are come to shelter themselves among the Five Nations. They were of us and went from us long ago and are now returned. We desire you look upon the Tuscaroras that are come to live among us as our children, who shall obey our commands and live peaceably and orderly," unquote. Accordingly, the Tuscaroras were admitted on the cradleboard, sponsored by the Oneidas, who also gave them land to live on. The first 500 exiles arrived that year. The return of all the Tuscaroras would take them into the early 19th century. Not only were the local Indian groups alerted, but the Confederacy sent their own agents along the trail to make sure their way was safe. Their names are still famous among the Tuscaroras and Oneidas. For their part, the Tuscaroras have kept a series of runners going ahead of them to report on the progress. A group of exiles were robbed by the old Paxton gang near Wilkes-Barre in 1763. In order to prevent more trouble, the Confederacy sent down more agents in canoes to help the sick and lame. Altogether, the Tuscaroras traveled in small bands at different times, at different speeds, and along different routes. The Confederacy, and especially the Oneidas, kept up their watch over them. Their first villages were located between the Oneidas and the Onondagas. Today, the stopping places along the Tuscarora Trail contain many names honoring the Tuscaroras, but very few names remain in North Carolina. The entire process was a brilliant example of the power and influence the Five Nations could focus, especially when it concerned matters close to the homeland. The migration ranks as one of the great accomplishments of Native civilization, and American history ignores it. Although the Confederacy told Queen Anne in 1710 they were Six Nations, it wasn't until a conference in Albany in the winter of 1722 that they said they were officially the Six Nations. Because of Daganoweda's law, it was not thought proper to add to the list of chiefs' names, so the Tuscaroras were brought in as children, speaking through the Oneidas, then the Senecas. As now their chiefs had nominal equality with existing Confederacy chiefs, they participated in all proceedings and had equal power in signing treaties. In years to come, most Tuscaroras would side with the Oneidas and support the Americans in the Revolution. Then, after their move to Seneca territory, they sided with the Americans again in the War of 1812 and suffered a loss of their villages during the Revolution from both the British and American sides. Next time, Tuscarora versus the State of New York.
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1: 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K, Oscar the one now with Donna Asa FM. Gahnawag is what I'm saying.
2: Yayak ni Joey Stae, it's 6 o'clock. Segun Sebagwegun Giginwa Gridiwanagare. Good afternoon. From the K1037 Newsroom, I'm Jared Jacobs. There was a shooting in Gunasadage last night, but fortunately nobody was harmed. In a post on social media, the Gunasadage Perimeter Response Team said the incident happened at around 10 p.m. and the target was a house along Route 344. The suspect is said to have fired approximately 4 rounds at the building before speeding off in a car. The SQ was called in this morning to assess the crime scene, and police are expected to remain in the area for the time being. Finding a place to live in Montreal is getting more difficult at a rate higher than other major cities. According to a report commissioned by the Centre of Greater Montreal, average rent in the city went up by 30% between 2018 and 2023, compared to just 21% in New York. The report also found that 17% of Montreal households cannot live comfortably after paying their rent, a result of the slowdown in new construction and scarcity of affordable housing for families. And 3 people have died and at least 3 others are ill following a suspected hantavirus outbreak on a cruise ship in the Atlantic Ocean. The World Health Organization has confirmed at least 1 case of the virus, which can be spread by contact with rodents. The cruise is now docked in Africa after a 70-year-old man, his wife, and at least 1 other person died due to the suspected virus. Of the remaining 150 or so people aboard the ship, 4 of them are confirmed to be Canadian. In sports, several Gunawage athletes are competing for Team Eastern Door and the North at the National Aboriginal Hockey Championships in Saskatchewan. The women's squad takes on the host team at 9:15 this evening. In lacrosse, the Junior B Hunters are coming off a mixed weekend in which they lost to the Barry Bombers and came back for a win against the Orillia Kings. Their next game is tomorrow at 8 o'clock as they visit the Agwesasne Thunder. In the NHL, Jonathan Toews, Gabriel Landeskog, and Rasmus Dahlin are the finalists for this year's Bill Masterton Trophy, which goes to the player who best exemplifies the qualities of perseverance, sportsmanship, and dedication to hockey. Toews and Landeskog made their first regular season appearances in 2 years after long battles with health issues. Dahlin, meanwhile, lost his unborn child when his fiancée experienced heart failure. And tonight, the Carolina Hurricanes can double their 1-game lead over Philly as they enter Game 2 at 7 o'clock. At 9:30, Anaheim and Vegas will kick off their second-round series. Your forecast, partly cloudy tonight with a low of 11. Tomorrow, rainy with a risk of thunderstorm in the afternoon, a high of 17 and a low of 7. 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
3: Julian Taylor's Jukebox is plugged in, turned on, and rare to go.

0: Hey, hey, 2-2, Julian Taylor here, and you are listening to The Jukebox. Thanks for tuning into the show. I've got some great music to play for you this week. That was Spring to Come from Digging Roots in the album We Are, released in 2009. I got to sit down with Raven. They are a two-time Juno Award-winning group and very big in the social activist movement across North America and the world. And Raven and I got to sit down and talk about none other than just guitars. We left everything else to the wayside and talked about guitars. He is our Yamaha Spotlight Artist of the Week, right here on The Jukebox. Here's my first part of my chat with Raven. All right, so I'm here chatting with Raven from Digging Roots. Digging Roots Raven is one half of Digging Roots. His wife, Shoshana Kish, is also part of the band. And Sky, his son, is also part of the band. Who else is part of the band these days?
1: I have Trevor Mills, which was one of the original bass players for Digging Roots. He took some time off because he raised two kids and now they're big and he decided to come back. So that's really cool. We have Chazelle Weeks, who sings with us a lot of the time, and also Alana Bridgewater.
0: Oh, I love Alana too, yeah.
1: Oh, I mean, she's just amazing. I talked with her last night and she's like such a powerhouse.
0: Oh my God. Yes. Please tell her I said hello. She reached out to me the other day and I owe her an email. But when did you first start playing guitar? Tell us a little bit about the history of you and the guitar.
1: Well, my grandpa had an old, I think it was a Yamaha guitar. But it was really old and it was on the res. And nobody, I don't know if you really know how to. That guitar was never hydrated, let's put it that way. So the action was like this, which is probably why I play slide. because when
0: the action was like way away from the bridge of the guitar.
1: Yeah, exactly. Yeah, so when you play the C chord, you're literally like doing your, you know, weights, your strength training of the day.
0: Right on.
1: The C chord and the F chord. And I'm like, what the hell?
0: And that's how you learned how to play guitar, on a guitar like that?
1: On a guitar like that, that wasn't, never had a case. But the way that it came about was that my grandpa used to come over for dinners and things. And when he left, the guitar was always in a weird place. So like one time I remember him leaving and like the guitar was in like the linen closet. Because I was like opening up to grab a towel to take a shower. And I was like, oh, there's a guitar here. And I was like, strum, strum, strum. And then like one time he was leaving and it was right on top of the fridge. You know, it was like the guitar was like up like that. Hilarious. And I was like, and I climbed up and I was like, cling, cling, cling, cling, cling. And then another time it was in the bathtub. I remember taking a shower before going to school and drying the curtain. And like, oh, there's the acoustic guitar, you know? And then, so what I started to do was I started to kind of play it a bit because he would sing some country songs when he was over. And then finally he says, oh, yeah, let me show you a chord and this and that. And that's how I started. And then he gave me I wouldn't call it an assignment, but he gave me a goal. And he said, like, Raven, I want you to learn A Boy Named Sue, the Johnny Cash version.
0: Yeah, the Johnny Cash.
1: And I was like, oh, okay. So I sang and learned that tune. And that was when I discovered that I was going to be a musician.
0: And how old would you have been at that time?
1: I don't know. I think I was like maybe 13 or 14. I didn't start super young. I mean, I loved music all the time, but I had this little piano that I was playing around with. And then I asked my folks if I could have some drums and I was like, bang, bang, like making crazy rackets. But the guitar sort of like focused me into
0: It sounds like your grandfather was like planting little seeds like all over the house for you to start learning guitar. Like it was a game for him.
1: Totally. Yeah. And when I became a professional musician, I think he was like, yeah, right on. He's like,
0: I did my work done here.
1: Right on. Go hilarious. On and be merry.
0: That's so cool. Thank you to your grandpa. We owe him a great deal of debt. So when you started playing guitar at 13 years old and your grandfather was leaving these nuggets all over the house for you with the acoustic guitar, was there a guitar player that you sort of like, you mentioned Johnny Cash being the first song that you learned, A Boy Named Sue, but are there guitar players in this sort of time of your life and even moving forward that you really admire and that you try to learn from or emulate or you know, just who are your favorite guitar players, really?
1: Well, I think at that time, I was like, my grandpa was talking about country music a lot. And on the res, you know, they play a lot of CCR. So, and I was like, oh, you know, there's like, I heard it through the grapevine where there's this big, long solo and you hear this feedback at the end. And I just remember, like, you know, some relatives getting married in like the res hall and stuff. And I remember that record was playing and it would go so far, about three quarters or more in the song. And then it got scratched. So the needle would go right across and then it would play again. And everybody was so enamored in what was going on with the partying that, like, it would keep going and the solo would come again. It would go back to the start. And like that record kept going on and on. So I think like John Fogerty at a young age was actually like, you know, like I was like, oh, he's very melodic when he plays and everything. Yeah. And so I really like that. And I like,
0: is he the lead guitar player for CCR? Did he play that solo?
1: Yeah.
0: Okay. I didn't know that.
1: Yeah. I mean, I didn't know that at the time either, other than that, like, I really like this music. And then I went through my, at that young age, like Megadeth and Metallica and Testament and like all these, like.
0: Those are really precise guitar players though, you know?
1: Like, yeah. Yeah. They're like laser guitar players is sort of what I call them. Like the Steve Vai type of genre, Joe Satriani or something. And I like that music for like the technical aspect or like what they could do. I was just like kind of enamored by it. But then all of a sudden I discovered Stevie Ray Vaughan. My dad and I, he was like, oh, let's go check out this, this tape. Cause it was only tapes back then. And like, it was Couldn't Stand the Weather, I think it was, that we picked up and Texas Flood. And
0: I remember.
1: So, my dad was like, you know, I just read about him you know, the Montreal Gazette. He's supposed to be really amazing. So we took Couldn't Stand the Weather and put it in. They're like, doom, doom, doom, doom, doom,
0: doom, doom, doom,
1: doom, doom, doom, doom, doom. You know, like, and it was like, oh, what is this? And it, like this thick guitar tone. And I was like, whoa, like this was like blues music, but it was sort of modernized. It was sort of like, you know, classic 50s Chicago blues or something. Yeah, but then like amplified. And, you know, when I found out later that, he really did play it amplified, like, you know, four amps on stage and that kind of stuff. So, you know, that was sort of the beginning of my influence. And then when my grandpa passed, like years ago now, he was like, you know, Raven, you're going to have this Yamaha guitar. And I was like, oh, okay, cool. And then when he passed, somebody stole it.
0: No.
1: I know. Because like, I was like, oh, man, because I didn't play slide back then. But I was like, ooh, you know, this is going to be a great slide guitar. Yeah, exactly. Yeah.
0: Did you ever relocate the guitar?
1: No. I think it left the community because, you know, normally my res where I grew up was 350 people. And, you know, you're like, oh, buddy took it and just go pick it up at his house or whatever, you know. But I think someone took it on and off so nobody would find out. And
0: Oh, man, that's too bad. But that guitar was really where it all started.
1: Yeah, which was like a cool Yamaha. I don't know what the name of it was or anything like that, but, you know, it was, So that's Yamaha acoustic in the house.
0: Well, we got to get you one then. We got to try to figure out a way to get you one. I'll tell them that there's not one in the house right now and that you need one that's like got action that's, you know, at least 4 inches away from the neck.
1: A beater. A beater guitar.
0: Well, I love the beaters. Yamaha makes the best beater guitars. Like, I've got three of them. Like, you can grab them for a couple $100 and they just lie around the house and I just grab them when I have an idea. So, yeah, they definitely are the beater guitar that I have choice for me, for sure.
1: Yeah, well, and, you know, like, I have a lot of guitars. And
0: how many do you have?
1: I don't know, 30? But they're not all, like, a lot of them are beaters because I don't really take care of a lot of my guitars. I take care of the ones that I need to use on stage and in the studio, but I use a lot of them for, oh, this is one particular sound. Oh, this is another sound. They each have
0: their own. And you use those for recording as well?
1: Yeah. I usually use like different guitars for recording. And then I have my stage guitars, which are more like solid.
2: Well, my daddy left home when I was 3, and he didn't leave much to Ma and me, just this old guitar and an empty bottle of booze. Now, I don't blame him because he run and hid, but the meanest thing that he ever did was before he left, he went and named me Sue. Well, he must have thought that it was quite a joke, and it got a lot of laughs from lots of folks. Seems I had to fight my whole life through. Some gal would giggle and I'd get red, and some guy'd laugh and I'd bust his head. I'll tell you, life ain't easy for a boy named Sue. Well, I

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Well, it was Gatlinburg in mid-July, and I just hit town and my throat was dry. I thought

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I tell you, I fought tougher men, but I really can't remember when. He kicked like a mule and he bit like a crocodile. I heard him laugh and then I heard him cuss, and he went for his gun and I pulled mine first. He stood there looking at me and I saw him smile. He said, son, this world is rough, and if a man's gonna make it, he's gotta be tough. And I know I wouldn't be there to help you along. So I give you that name and I said goodbye. I knew you'd have to get tough or die. And it's that name that helped to make you strong. Yeah. He said, now you just fought one hell of a fight, and I know you hate me and you got the right to kill me now, and I wouldn't blame you if you do. But you ought to thank me before I die for the gravel in your guts and the spit in your eye, cause I'm the son of a bitch that named you Sue. Yeah, well, what could I do? What could I do?

And if I ever have a son, I think I'm gonna name him Bill or George, any damn thing, but Sue, I still ain't that bad.

0: 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We must realize the significance of recognizing and paying respect to the first people who resided in the territory that we are currently sitting on.
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In my personal opinion, they are one of the most incredible punk rock bands to come out in recent history. That's Dead Pioneers. From their release that came out in 2003, My Spirit Animal Hates Your Spirit Animal. Led by Greg Deal, this is an indigenous-led punk band and spoken word band. They are very outspoken about social justice, about indigenous identity and standing up for that, as well as trying to fight against colonialism. Check them out. Honestly, I've never seen them live, but I think that the first opportunity that I get to, I will be there, so you might see me. Now for an artist whose record came out a couple years ago. I think it came out in 2023, same as the previous song. It's Joy.

from Pabino First Nation in New Brunswick. That is Wolf Castle and the song Water. It's a brand new single that just came out. And it also features Jay Milla. Jay Milla is a reggae artist from the East Coast. Last time I saw her, she was in Halifax. And wonderful news for her. She had a diagnosis of cancer and the prognosis is looking pretty good. So we're really happy to hear about that. And Wolf Castle released that on his brand new indie label. Julian Taylor here. I'm your host on the Jukebox Radio Show, and I've got a song from our good friend Adrian Sutherland. It's coming up right here, right now. This was released in 2024. It was nominated for Best Contemporary Indigenous Artist or Group of the Year at that year's Junos, and was produced by our friend Colin Linden. Here is Precious on the Jukebox by Adrian Sutherland.

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That is brand new music from William Prince. He hails from the Pegasus First Nation in Manitoba. The song's called Lighthearted. It's a standalone single from his last record, which was nominated for Juno for Best Contemporary Roots Album of the Year. That was called Further from the Country. And it's still out there for your listening pleasure if you haven't heard it. And it was produced by Boy Golden. More music coming up on the show. We've got Boogie Oogie Oogie from A Taste of Honey. Going back to my birth year, 1978. I heard the song in a supermarket and I started, you know, boogieing. So I thought I'd play it on the show. We also have music from Courtney John, a tune called Lucky Man. It's from the Chef soundtrack. I've never seen the movie, but I certainly do know the song. It was pretty big in Jamaica, and I think you're going to love this reggae tune. That's coming up on the show soon. And another reggae artist, she is from here, from the Big Smoke, Amoy. She's been nominated for the Reggae Award at the Junos 8 times, and we're going to play her song Soul Rebel from the 2017 album The Light. She's a force of nature and a wonderful, wonderful person. Here is Amoy on the jukebox.

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2: 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It's so cool.

From England, that's the electronic duo Groove Armada from the album Love Box. I just spun But I Feel Good from 2002. Love that group. I remember them from back in the day when I was, you know, coming up. I had a good friend who'd moved to London, which is where the group is from. And he would always send me, you know, some London house and electronica. Like Dave Angel was a part of that sort of movement as well. And Groove Armada obviously had a more sort of commercial success story. You're tuning into The Jukebox. I am your host, Julian Taylor. Going to play some music from Vancouver Island. A song called Natural Disaster by Lauren Spencer Smith. That's coming up on the show. It's from the album The Art of Being a Mess. This is Lauren's sophomore album, and it's been released on Island Republic Records. Before that, we're going to play Satea with Won't Let Go. This is also a brand new release this year, and the album's called Won't Let Go. We also have Marshall Dane on the show. This is brand new music from Marshall Dane. He's from the area. He's from the Big Smoke area, and he's got a song called Somebody Somewhere. It was just released in February. Marshall Dane sort of is country meets rock meets blues and is a force of nature. Speaking of another artist that is in that realm, we're going to play a single from Kyle McCurney, and it's called Wildflower. It's done incredible on the country music charts here in Canada, and we're very happy for Kyle. He is from Wild Rose Country. Here is Wildflower on The Jukebox.

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1: Good news. The Sylvain Leduc Elvis Reimagined Mother's Day Dinner and Show is completely sold out. K103.7, Moochie Goodleaf Productions, and Totem Pole Tobacco wish to say Nyawa Goa for the tremendous support for this upcoming special event, which is part of K103.7's 45th anniversary celebrations. We'd also like to thank Playground Cares, Res Coffee and Gas, Old Malone Discount, Cross Construction, Five Nations Catering, and of course, everyone who purchased tickets for what should be a wonderful night to celebrate our mothers. So, enjoy the show, everyone.
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That's Dallas Green, a.k.a. City in Color, joined by Ruby Waters on a cover of Ahead by the Century by The Tragically Hip. The Tragically Hip have actually been anointed into the Canadian Songwriters Hall of Fame. That was announced, I think, maybe 2 or 3 days ago. So congratulations to The Tragically Hip. I'm sure you'll probably see City in Color and Ruby on stage honoring them, as many have in the past. But that's brand new stuff. I hope you enjoyed that. Julian Taylor here, and I'm going to play something from my buddy, my brother from another mother, Chase Martin, from the album Beautiful Broken Pieces. Chase is from Six Nations of the Grand River. Actually going to go run down and write some songs with him next week or two, because I've got some time off the road, and so does he. Followed by brand new music from Craig Druko, joined by Travel Jet, and the song is called Be Something. Craig is a veteran musician from Sarnia, Ontario, who's toured all around America with various bands and now is taking matters into his own hand and doing his own solo thing. Here is Healed Hearts, released from the album that came out in 2023. It's a beauty. I hope you enjoy it. Chase Martin on the jukebox.

0: Julian Taylor here. I'm your host on The Jukebox. Thanks for tuning in to the show. What you just heard was the latest from Dominique Fils-Aimé and The River. She's a two-time Juno Award-winning singer-songwriter and multidisciplinary artist from Montreal. I've seen her play. Last time I saw her was at the Canmore Music Festival, and she blew me away. And now for music from Putty Waters, also brand new stuff, and this is from Terrace, BC. Putty Waters' real name is Oscar Carlick, and they are a Canadian Indigenous contemporary indie songwriter who is incredible at blending poetic imagery and emotional raw lyricism in their songs. I hope you dig this. Here's Fading You, Don't Let Go on The Jukebox.
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things that I never could do. Opening my eyes while dropping my ego right next to boxes. Looking like there's never an issue, I'm starting problems. Option, I could just shut up and say that.

Juno Award nominee for Best Rap Recording of the Year a couple years back, Boslin, with A Floating Axe Head that was released in 2025. A standalone single from the Vancouver native who has been blending hip-hop, R&B, and alternative music for a while now. He's got some really introspective lyrics on struggle and resilience. Hope you dug that. You're listening to The Jukebox, and I really do appreciate y'all tuning into the show each and every week. My name is Julian Taylor. I'm your host. Got music coming up called What Makes the World Go Round? Money from the motion picture Money Monster. It's Dan the Automator and Del the Funky Homo Sapien. That's coming up soon. But before we get to that, I'd like to play something from an artist from Quebec City. They're called Joseph Serenas and the song Wendigo Hut. It's a self-produced hip-hop song by this artist who identifies as Afro-Indigenous and is a composer from the Huron-Wendat Nation. This particular track draws a lot of inspiration from Indigenous folklore. That's coming up soon. As well, we've got Captain Luke on the show with Old Black Buck. This is an older tune from 2001, but I heard it while I was just hanging out on tour. Somebody was playing it for me. I can't remember who. I think I was in Carolina when it was playing, because he is from Greenville, South Carolina. It's a cool blues tune that really stuck with me. So I'm going to play that on the show. That's coming up. Before we get to that, let's play something from Corey Harris and the album Between Midnight and Day. This is a request from a listener. It's from the United States, Mississippi, to be exact. This is Keep Your Lamp Trimmed and Burning. It's blues at its best from Alligator Records, one of the best labels out there. I hope you dig this. There's Corey Harris on the Jukebox.

about his belly. Good God Almighty. 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But I put some more ropes around there. Maybe I can make him fit some kind of way. Cause he need that darn back band. Lord have mercy.

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Called old Black Buck, he ran his snort, and Buckle wouldn't buckle and a hang string short. 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Play a little bit for me there, buddy. Find out where that damn compact band's at. Lord have mercy.

0: Hi, I'm Julian Taylor, and I would like to congratulate Yamaha Guitars Canada on their 60th anniversary in 2026. 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